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0: 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Let me get this straight. You just got an Alexa? Girl, it is 2026. What have you been doing with your life?
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0: I mean, I love my Alexa and all, but sometimes I gotta tell it to shut up. Like, what if I have a friend come over and her name's Alexa?
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It's 93.3 FLZ, Tampa Bay's number one in music channel. I'm JB Ferrer. I almost forgot to ask, how many of y'all called out of work today? Or showed up, you know, a little bit hungover? I'm not going to lie to you. I came into work, and some people in the building were walking around like zombies, like they had a little bit too much tequila and or cervezas last night. Just throwing it out.

Make sure you got the iHeartRadio app open and locked into us, because I'm about to hook you up with a shot at $1,000. That's right. It's 93.3 FLZ. Tampa Bay's number one in music, channel of JB Ferreira. I mean, there's a ton of stuff going on this weekend. And obviously, you're going to need gas to get there. I saw gas was up to like $4.50-something now. Good God. You got Country Thunder all weekend. If you're heading out there, you need to fill up your tape. WWE Backlash at Benchmark Arena. $1,000 could be yours next. I'm sorry.

0: 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Jamie Furrier, your keyword is rich. 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

0: 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It's Jamie Ferrer. Hey, Heather, let me ask you a question. You have kids?
1: I do.
0: You know, we just passed the halfway to Halloween point, right? And I just randomly went online looking for Halloween costumes. Do you know that they sell a cigarette, a Halloween costume? Like a single lit cigarette.
1: Oh, my God. That's insane. Are you serious? It really is? A costume like that?
0: I know, right? I saw it. I'm like, there's no way parents are going to let their kids dress up as a cigarette. Or maybe a Black and Mild or a Swisher Sweet. Or even better, a tall boy, a PBR.

I want shrimp fried rice. That's what I want. You don't see me complaining, though. It's 93.3 FLZ, Tampa Bay's number one music channel. I'm Jamie Furr. Okay, maybe I am complaining. Related. If you're near the Feather Sound area, find me a Chinese food spot.

Relax. You're going to get another shot at $1,000 soon enough. I swear. It's 93.3 FLZ. Tampa Bay's number one in music channel. I'm JB Ferrer. Have I ever lied to you before? No, I have not. And I refuse to lie. Because lying's wrong. So yeah, right after.

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2: 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So let's kick it off. Number 9, Freya, Sky. 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

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Well, it's JB Fair. 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

0: guys thought I was crazy yesterday when I was like, what if Taylor Swift and Travis Kelce already got married and this whole wedding thing is just an excuse to throw a party? I know. A lot of y'all actually thought about it, didn't you?
1: Yeah.
0: It could happen. I'm just saying. It's 93.3 FLZ, Tampa Bay, Simple Water Music Channel. JB Ferrer, you already know the 9 o'clock hit list is on number 4 tonight.

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Tampa Bay is number one in music channel. JB Fair, especially now that they're streaming again. Brand new War of the Roses. 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

Tampa Bay's number one in music channel. It's 93.3 FLZ. I'm Jamie Ferris. So I was scrolling through TikTok and I saw this interview come up with John Morgan of Morgan & Morgan. You know, the attorneys. Dog bite, call. Hey, man, I ain't gonna lie to you. This dude has a lot of money. He was talking about some random things that he has purchased over the years, one of which was O.J. Simpson's Bronco and how he drove it around for quite some time until he put it in, like, his little attraction museum type thing. That is a very awkward flex, not gonna lie. And, yeah, your man's got way too much cash.

I feel like that's a very underrated J. Cole song, not going to lie. A little throwback workout on 93.3 FLZ, Tampa Bay's number one music channel. JB Ferrer, let's get some new in right now. Pink Panthers are Larson at Stateside.

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easy to fall in love with me too. I'm just saying. It's 93.3 FLZ, Tampa Bay's number one in music channel. I'm JB Ferreira. I mean, I cook, I clean, I got a 401k, a stable job, a house. What else can you ask for? Oh, yeah, I might have a third bedroom dedicated to nothing but sneakers, but hey,

0: 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It's JB Ferrer. A new study shows that men seem to find it harder and harder these days to not stare at a woman's chest for any given amount of time. Do you think it's true?
1: So this is like an honest answer?
0: Yeah, we'll go with that.
1: I feel like it is, because I feel like men are very simple and they're very visual. And I just feel like it's like dangling something shiny in front of a baby.
0: So let me get this straight.

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Tampa Bay's number one in music channel. 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Jamie Ferrer, bounce it out. Thank you guys so much for putting up with me this evening at DJ Jamie Ferrer on all the socials. 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
2: Oh yeah, this hour we get to lock in on everything when it comes to the best of a new music discovery like you just heard on everything. I'm at La Crystal Rosas. We're at new hit list. Interesting, the Harry Styles was not at the Met Gala. We're still talking about it. Joey Kravitz was not wearing that ring. She wanted to keep it just about the

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1: We are the new hit list. I'm Crystal Rosa. Prayers up for Teddy Swims. He's going through it. An interview talked about how he's going through somewhat of a heartbreak situation right now with his baby mother. That could be so tough. So hoping they can rekindle whatever they had going on. Here's Mr. Know-It-All.

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1: What's up, Crystal Rosas? It's your buddy Tim here. Had to leave you a talk back just to say that tonight's show is hipper than a hippopotamus. Absolutely loving the new hit list. Keep up the good work, you guys.
0: Tim, you are the best. We try, man. Again, when it comes to the world of new music discovery, all you do is sit back and relax, and we're delivering you the best of the best in the new music world. Coming up, some Lady Gaga and Doechii. That one's so good. Taylor Swift on the way, Madison Beer, and more.
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1: Wrapping up on the new hit list. I'm back tomorrow night. Till then, at like Crystal Rosas, Taylor Swift, Elizabeth Taylor. Mwah.

Happy Baby Friday. This is Terry stepping in on 93.3 FLZ, and we made it. It is finally Thursday. Just one more day left in the week. Thank God. It's going to be a great one. Here is some Zara Larsson for you, Midnight Sun.

0: 333-FLZ. 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

$1,000 would definitely help fill up your tank for a couple weeks at least. 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

93.3 FLZ. This is Terry, and yesterday I talked about Whitney Levitt leaving the secret lives of Mormon wives. She announced it this week, but went on Instagram yesterday to give us a little bit more information, saying that she's going to finish season 5, but it will be her last, calling the journey so crazy. But this time, she is leaving with gratitude and excited for the next chapter, and I love her, but I'm going to be so

One of the best moments of the Met Gala was Sabrina Carpenter delivering a standout moment where she performed with Stevie Nicks. That's right, on stage for a surprise duet of her Fleetwood Mac hit, Landslide. And, oh, so iconic. If you haven't seen videos, you gotta look it up because you are missing out. 93.3 FLZ.

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Rihanna looked so good at this year's Met Gala, but her looks weren't the best part. It's what she actually told today's Chenille Jones. She was speaking with her in an interview saying, hey, like, you're a black journalist. Like, you need some love to pour into yourself, not just into others. 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

would you like to not pay for gas out of your own pocket for the next 2 months? 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And the Joe Show wants to hook you up with $1,000 to do just that. 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It happens at 25 after each hour, starting at 9:25 with the Joe Show. So make sure to tune in to get that $1,000. And then the gas money, it's not coming out of your account. It's coming out of us. That makes it so much better.

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Cereal box toys may be making a comeback. 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The first run is already in stores, just bringing back a little piece of our childhood. Oh, looks like I'm going to get some cereal again.

It's Baby Friday, and I am already in a good mood because there's one day left in this work week. So, of course, we got to do this a little bit of a throwback. Good feeling, Flo Rida, because, hey, I'm in a good mood. You should be in one, too. 93.3 FLZ.

93 FLZ. Blake Lively and Justin Baldoni came to a settlement on Monday, but sources are claiming there was no money exchanged between the two. But their lawyers, well, they made a lot. So between the two, Lively and Baldoni, their lawyers raked in a combined $60 million representing the co-stars. So Blake and Justin, well, they lost money, but their lawyers, well,

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WFLZ. This is Terry, and I don't know if you can relate to me, but I am a bookworm. And right now, I just started the series that is eating up my entire life. It's all I can think about. I haven't watched TV in probably 2 weeks.

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Mama's Day is right around the corner. That's right, Sunday. 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
5: 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Let's get back to the hit. Tampa Bay's...

LZ. This is Terry, and I'm out of here for your Thursday morning. I hope the rest of your baby Friday is amazing, and it's going to be, because there's only one day left in this work week. The Joe Show's up next, and they are going to get that $1,000 to fill up your tank starting at 9:25, so make sure to listen.

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35: Good morning!
36: Good morning!
3: What up? How we feeling?
2: Feeling good!
3: Sorry, yep. The demons are coming out of me. What did you say, good?
2: Feeling great, yes.
3: I love that. It's Thursday. You know what Thursdays mean? We catch cheaters, obviously. War of the Roses is going to be at 7:30. We've got a lot to give away, a 4-pack of tickets to Busch Gardens. We have your shot to win $1,000. That's going to happen at 9:25. Busch Gardens will happen whenever we seem like we should.
2: Mm-hmm.
3: But no walking in here and then getting the prize.
2: Yeah.
3: We locked
2: the door.
35: That was a one-time deal.
3: Yeah. That was a one-time deal. Maybe. I don't know.
2: Stranger.
3: If you do something funny, I mean, how could I not give you tickets? That'd be absolutely silly to not.
2: Got
3: to
2: get our attention. What? Did I do something wrong?
3: You know what you did.
35: Uh-oh.
2: They got to get our attention.
3: Damn. Well, listen, 7:30 War of the Roses, that's the main thing if you play video games. This is the first time ever I felt like I closely related to War of the Roses, and I felt like I was an expert on it. Normally, I'm just sitting there and trying to figure out why the hell the guy is cheating. But War of the Roses, gamer tags included. If you play video games, you might be an expert on it as well. Let's have some fun. Let's kick off the show with, what do you want, throwback or one of the most positive songs of all time?
2: One of the most positive songs of all time.
3: All right, Olivia Dean. Here we go.

0: All right, we're live. Tampa Bay's number one and only hit music channel, 93.3 FLZ. A couple days ago, maybe it was yesterday, I don't remember, but Katie talked about the FIFA watching and a box thingy. Mm-hmm. What do you remember off the top of your head what it was?
1: Yes, so you have to watch every single game during the FIFA Men's World Cup. Am I saying that all right?
2: Yeah, that's the summer, yeah.
1: Thank you. And you can get paid $50,000, but you will be having to watch it in a glass cube in the middle of Times Square.
0: And they want you to like tweet about it and stuff like that. So you get paid that money. Cool job. Would you do that?
1: Oh, absolutely. No. Easy for me.
3: Absolutely not.
2: No, why? Because it's not, that's not
0: for
2: fun.
0: For 50 grand. 50 grand over like 2 weeks.
2: I hate soccer. No.
3: I hate soccer, but I like being alone, so I learned to love it for 50K.
0: Yeah. For 50K, I would do a lot. Yeah. You ever seen those videos where it's like, would you slap your
3: grandma
0: for $1 million?
3: Like, come here, grandma. Let me get some powder.
0: $1 million. It's $1 million.
3: Yes, it is.
0: Would you be willing to do this? And I'm not even going to say the number. Well, maybe first I'll ask. Would you be a professional cuddler?
3: Yes!
0: 800-409-9393. What do you think about cuddling?
3: I love cuddling.
0: I do too. I love cuddling.
3: How do you hate not me? How do you hate wanting to be snuggled up with someone you love?
1: No.
3: Oh, I just want to cuddle right now.
0: So we've got teachers right now who are getting ready for work. And if you're getting ready for work right now and you are going into what some people consider the most stressful career around, there is a woman who quit teaching in New York, and now she's making $100,000 a year as a professional cuddler. Still don't like it?
1: I absolutely don't like it.
0: Oh, my God.
2: What's the price point, then? You're a tough bargain, Katie. Summers.
1: I don't know. I'm just thinking of the logistics, like smells and heat.
3: I love it.
2: That's true. What if they put you with the stinker of a person and you're
3: stuck? Nah, you got to shower. You got to come shower.
2: Well, what if you get caught next to a fat, smelly guy who smells like Burger King?
3: Nope, got to come shower. But that's just my...
0: So she owns her own business. She does her own thing. So you would be able to pick who your clientele is.
2: Okay.
3: She works for herself.
0: You do have to kind of study to get in. Her name is Ella Love. Which also, that sounds like a porn star.
3: Ella loves to cuddle.
0: Ella Love quit teaching after 13 years. She took a $300 course. So there is a class you can take that will teach you how to specialize in cuddling.
3: Mm.
0: Uh-huh. Yep. She said that during these cuddle sessions, it's men. Men are her clients.
3: Of course.
0: They tend to reveal a lot about their lives. They say a lot, I've never told anyone this before.
3: Yeah, I bet. Oh, a little pillow top.
1: That's what she looks like.
3: Oh, she's beautiful.
1: She's very beautiful.
2: Yeah, no, yeah, I couldn't get away with this. I'm not beautiful. No one's going to want to cuddle with me.
3: Some girls will want to cuddle with you, Jen.
2: Yeah.
3: It's those arms.
1: Yeah.
3: It's those arms.
0: Do you like to cuddle?
2: I would like to, but I just get too hot and too sweaty. I'm like Katie Summers, mm-hmm. where I enjoy the act of it, but I don't like the consequences.
0: $100,000 a year. I mean, that's a lot of money.
3: It is. Just to lay in bed and cuddle someone, I'd do it.
1: But then listen to all of their problems.
2: Oh, yep. Yeah. That's it at least.
1: That's like the second worst part about this.
3: I love it.
0: You really don't like touch?
1: I don't mind touch. I just don't like cuddling.
0: $250,000 a year.
1: $250,000. How long? Is it like an 8-hour job? Like 8 hours a day? 9 to 5?
0: Yeah.
1: No.
3: Wow.
0: $500,000.
1: Oh, come on. I'd think about it.
2: How much PTO do I get?
3: Right, exactly.
0: You run your own business.
3: Yeah.
2: I know, but you said I got to do it 9 to 5 Monday through Wednesday or Monday through Friday.
3: It'd be worth it, though. It'd be worth it. You're literally laying there. Some people are building homes. You're laying down.
2: Yeah, but home.
1: That's true.
2: I don't get the sweats with the home.
3: Yeah, you do in the sun. You're in Florida.
0: Okay.
3: Listen, I'm going to cuddle for some cash.
0: Me too.
3: I'm going to cuddle for some cash.
0: Yep. So anyways, Ashley and I are starting a business.
1: Yeah. It's called Big Spoon, Little Spoon.
0: I love that. I'm talking.
2: I trademarked that.
0: I really like that.

0: 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I'm going to move something around because I heard you guys talking about something, and I got ridiculed for this the other day. Do you keep a calendar? 800-409-9393. Text in at 97720. I was told the other day I'm the only person who does not keep a calendar. And, well, I fundamentally disagree now because Ashley literally just asked when we're taking show photos next week.
1: Yeah, I keep a calendar.
0: Well, you literally didn't know whether you didn't know the time.
1: I don't know the time or location. So much but for a calendar. It says pictures, though. It says pictures.
2: There it is.
1: Thank you. But yeah, I keep a calendar for everything. I have like your birthdays on there.
2: She's very organized.
1: When you're going to be out. Anything and everything.
0: You put down like if...
1: I put when I need to replace my air filter.
3: I don't have a calendar, Joe, so I'm right there with you.
1: I love having a calendar.
3: I don't like having it. It makes me feel overwhelmed. It's like, oh gosh, I have a busy week. That's what I... That's immediately first
1: got
3: thing.
1: Got a Jed's event on here. I don't even know what it is, but it says Jed's event.
0: Jed's event?
1: Yeah. May 30th.
3: Oh, that's right. Yeah. Care About Me Wellness Festival.
2: I should probably have my calendar.
0: Yeah. Why do you have that?
1: Because I need to know where everybody going to be at. I need to know what's going on in
0: at
1: my
0: all
1: life.
0: Times.
1: At all times.
0: Yeah, what am I doing this weekend?
1: You're not doing anything this weekend. This is the weekend where you get to relax.
0: That's right. I've got a free weekend.
2: She has it blocked off. Joe's free weekend.
0: Yeah. This is good. Good. Good. Katie, do you keep a calendar?
2: I do. It's not as detailed as Ashley's, but I do like when Wally and Pancake have to take their heartworm and then, you know, like doctor's appointments and meetings and stuff like that.
3: Wait, you keep their medication on a calendar?
2: Yes. Oh my God. I will totally forget because okay. it's every month.
3: Oh, okay. Okay. That was like a daily
2: month.
3: Thing.
2: Once a month you have to give them heartworm.
0: Oh.
2: Medicine. So, but like in Florida, we do heartworm tick. Worms.
1: Jesus. All those, I don't want a dog.
2: All those fun things about being a pet owner.
0: And it's all on different days?
2: No, they do the same day.
0: What day?
2: Little pill. It
1: same,
2: is the 23rd.
1: It's like birth control.
0: She just went to go look and pull it up.
2: Yeah, 23rd.
0: You really do need to have it written down.
1: Mm-hmm.
0: Huh.
1: I love having a calendar.
0: Do you write it? Do you type it in? I see that Ashley has it in her Apple calendar.
2: I have it on my phone, but then I also have a calendar in that back studio with my little post-it notes.
0: You like to write...
2: I know, I'm old school.
0: Your passwords are in a notebook.
2: Mm-hmm. The magic notebook.
0: Yeah, be careful, though.
1: Right.
0: Don't go after her notebook.
1: No. You have her life.
2: Really? Yeah. I'm just going to have to be like, well, that's it for me.
0: Yeah. Yeah. Well, maybe I'll be a calendar guy.
1: Yeah, I think you would enjoy it. You wouldn't miss anything.
3: We'll get you a Hooters calendar. And you can write everything in.
1: Why don't we do a sexy Joe calendar?
0: I can have it like folded up in my back pocket at all times. And if anyone asks for like anything, I can pull out my Hooters calendar.
1: Yeah.
0: And go, let me check January. Oh, by the way, look at this woman.
3: Natasha.
0: Yeah, look at this. Yeah. Let's go to August.
3: Oh, it's
0: look
3: Bianca.
0: At Bianca.
3: Boca Raton,
1: Florida. Naughty, naughty boy.
0: Do they still make those?
3: Yeah, they still need to make those.
0: Are you sure?
3: I'm
1: yeah,
3: like 99%
1: those are a throwback.
3: Sure
0: can we price check that? Yeah. How much do we think of
3: price check on price check on Hooters
1: a Hooters pocket calendar
0: cost.
1: That's what you need.
0: 2026.
1: Huh?
0: Any guesses? I got it pulled up right now.
3: $35.
0: $35.
3: Yeah.
1: Okay.
3: That's what I would guess.
2: What about those calendars who are like hot cops?
3: Oh.
2: Like the firefighter one. Do they do any of those in Tampa
1: right.
2: Bay?
1: I don't know, but I do remember those.
2: Yep.
0: They're $12.
3: Okay. Oh, okay.
0: But it's also pretty, halfway through the year.
3: Yeah, I know. Can I get a discount?
1: Right.
3: Six, please?
0: That is.
3: Oh, it's discounted?
0: Man. Yeah, normally they're $20.
1: So why don't you wait till maybe
0: can
1: August?
0: I buy a calendar of firefighters... In Tampa. Oh, my Google's going to think I'm gay.
1: Yeah, it is. Yeah, it is.
0: North River Firefighters Charity Calendar.
2: Oh, and it's for charity. Look at that.
0: Wait.
1: What?
2: Are they shirtless?
3: Yeah.
1: Okay, that's a bit
2: people
1: different.
2: Need to know.
0: Oh, no. Florida firefighters are also featured in International Australian Firefighters Calendar.
1: Oh. All right.
0: So they got them both, but yeah, no. Oh, God.
1: So no for you, dog?
0: No. Well, it'd be funny.
1: It would be.
0: It'd certainly be funny.
1: Put it right behind you, too.
0: No, I'd keep it in my pocket. Oh, okay. Just so that if anyone ever says, like, hey, are you doing anything on this day? I can pull out a full-on calendar.
1: That would be funny. Where did you get this?
3: That's a baller move, though.
1: That is.
3: No one's carrying around a full calendar.
2: It's like a scroll.
1: Yeah.
3: Just get a calendar that you like.
1: The Hooters one. He likes that one.
3: No. I was going to say.
0: He likes that calendar, too.
3: I was going to say, like, a Mandalorian one, maybe.
1: Nah.
3: Would be good.
1: Yeah, get the Hooters one.
0: Yeah, get the Hooters one.
1: He's going to have a calendar. He's going to make a statement with that calendar.
0: That's right. That's right. You're absolutely right. Hey, as far as our calendar goes for today, I got it in front of me. And I'll let you know what we got coming up right after Bieber on 93.3 FLZ. Happy Thursday.

0: We're going to catch another cheater. And this one's kind of interesting because for the first time ever, I felt like I was an expert in it. War of the Roses. 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Obviously, Judd will podcast it pretty quickly. Video games. An online menace. War of the Roses, 7:30. Busch Gardens tickets will be yours. We've got thousands of dollars as well. Is this going to be the best Thursday yet?
1: Of course.
2: Yeah.
0: I love it.
3: More of the Joe Show next.
0: And by the way, what's your sign is coming up next. 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
33: 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Hey, Ashley, what's my sign?
35: Sandra from Bradenton. Today is her birthday. Happy birthday. She's a Taurus and you should be in a great mood. Gemini, show up for your loved ones. Veronica in Tampa is a Cancer. Don't absorb what isn't yours. Leo, capitalize off the energy of those around you. Talanda in South Tampa is a Virgo. Put yourself in other people's positions. Libra, don't be afraid to be honest about your feelings. Scorpio, allow others to take the lead. Sagittarius, avoid conflict. Capricorn, be flexible. Aquarius, focus on your own happiness. Tammy in Polk County is a Pisces. Have some confidence in yourself. And last but not least, Aries, your energy is going to be high today.

0: Anyone been in a Waymo yet?
1: No, but I've driven by them.
2: No, thank you.
0: I guess they're here in Tampa now.
1: They are. Mm-hmm.
3: Mm. They're white. I haven't seen any other color but white.
0: No, their car.
3: No, I know. I'm saying the color of the vehicle.
1: Oh, okay.
0: Oh.
3: Yeah.
1: Thank you for that fun fact.
3: Come on, man.
0: 800-409-9393. I'm just curious. Has anyone gotten in these? And also, I'm curious, too, when did technology turn on you? Katie, there was like a news story with Waymos.
2: Yes, this happened to a California man. So he was going to the airport. Mm-hmm. His luggage was in the trunk. He was going for a business meeting. And he gets out of the car and he hits like the button to open the trunk. And the Waymo just like drives off.
1: With his stuff in the trunk.
2: With his stuff in the trunk.
1: You got to have an app stop.
2: Yeah.
0: Did it come back?
2: No, there's actually a little news clip if you want to listen to it, or I can just tell you about it, too.
0: No.
2: But no, this guy, I felt so bad for him.
0: Where is it?
2: It's two at the top. Waymo fail.
0: Two at the top.
2: See, like, two, the button bar two.
1: The number two, the follow
2: two. There we go.
0: Okay. See, I was looking at the top for number two. He's not looking at two, the top of two.
2: Yes.
0: Okay.
4: He says the drive was smooth, but when he got out of the car and went to the trunk to grab his luggage, he says the Waymo took off before he could.
5: I pressed the...
0: That's a fear of mine with, like, a taxi cab driver. Like, well, I guess an Uber driver.
2: We don't have
0: those. But that is, like, a fear of mine that they just, you know, you get an airport drop off, you get out of the car to go get your bags, and they're like...
1: Yeah, I know, that is a major fear. Or you have your phone and it falls in their backseat.
2: Oh, God, no.
5: Some open button, try to get my luggage, but it doesn't do anything, and it drove away immediately.
4: Breachin says he immediately called Waymo customer service, but was told Waymo couldn't turn the vehicle back around. So Jin flew to San Diego with no suitcase, no change of clothes, and no work notes. Later that day, Waymo found his luggage. A rep told him either Jin could pay to have his stuff shipped back to him, or Waymo could cover two free rides intended to get him to and from the Waymo yard to get his stuff.
5: This sounds terrible. That doesn't make any sense at all, because it's not my mistake.
2: I would be like, are you for real?
1: Just send me my stuff.
2: Yeah, you can pay.
1: Who's the owner of Waymo?
2: I don't know.
1: Who created Waymo?
2: That's not a great move for customer service.
1: It is not. Sorry, we're not going to send your luggage to you. You just got to figure out how to get it by using our service.
2: Yeah.
1: Two rides only.
2: We'll drive you again to take you to get it.
1: Sebastian, I'm not a fan. He's German.
0: They look scary.
1: They do. When I was in LA, even my cousin, who's been driving around there since she was young, and these new cars have come, she's like, oh, I don't trust them. She will maneuver out of the way just because. And I'm like, and I'm thinking someone's driving the car. No, they're driving themselves.
2: That's wild.
1: I know. Like, why do we trust technology on the road?
2: Mm-mm.
1: That is just too much freedom we're giving technology.
2: And going 65 miles per hour.
1: Yes. Have we not seen Smart House on Disney Plus?
0: You know that Waymo's been around since 2009? How does that even make sense?
1: Probably in other countries.
0: Amazon has one. GM used to have one. Uber had one. Apple had one. Did you know that Apple had a car?
1: Mm-mm. I did not know that.
0: Hey, Nicole, you took one on New Year's Eve? You took a Waymo?
6: Yeah, so I went to the Umphrey's McGee 2-day run in Atlanta.
0: The what?
6: For New Year's. Hopefully Jed knows who they are. But we took a Waymo home. We took a Waymo home on the way back to our Airbnb because all the Ubers were just taking forever. And, like, I was terrified at first because, like, everything just, like, locks. Like, it locks in. You're like, well, I am trapped in this box, and I'm hoping that it makes it. And, like, the steering wheel turning on its own, and there's nobody in the driver's seat. It was terrifying. But, honestly, we got there. It was safe. You know, I would do it again.
1: See, I feel like there's, like, a 14-year-old at home, and they're just steering from a game controller. And they're just like, these adults are stupid.
2: Oh, my God.
0: Does it talk to you?
6: Because I was like kind of getting up out of my seat a little bit because I was like trying to like look around at everything, and it said like passengers must remain seated. Like it kept making that little like alert.
2: Don't tell me what to do.
0: Did it sound, was it a man? Was it a woman? Was it like in a, what type of accent did it have?
6: I think it was like a robotic voice. I don't really remember. It was, again, after a New Year's Eve concert, so.
1: Oh, yeah, you were lit.
0: Do robots have gender?
1: No.
3: An iRobot, they do.
6: Sex.
0: Hmm. Even we if should, they sound like a man?
1: We should do a show in a Waymo. And all separate, we are in separate Waymos. Yeah.
0: And see which one of us gets in an accident first. You could take bets and win Busch Gardens tickets. If we hit the, have you seen the ones where the Waymo doesn't slow down getting on like the overpass and crashes?
1: Stop. That's scary.
2: See, that's why I don't ever want to go on one of those.
1: I wanted to go on one, but you guys are scaring me.
6: In Atlanta, there was this one time on our trip that we did see three Waymos that were like, in the way of each other, and it just looked like they were just, they didn't know what to do. They were just all backing up a little bit and then like stopping. Like, so that is a design flaw. They can't like get themselves into like certain parking spots or like out of the way of certain things.
0: They have trouble crossing lanes of traffic too.
6: Like, oh,
0: I've
6: yeah,
0: seen those videos where it stops like, in the middle of the intersection.
2: You think that would be an important feature.
1: Right.
2: You want to make sure it was all buttoned up.
1: They look cool, but I don't know if I'll get in one now.
0: At the same time with all of this, it would be fun to have a car that drives itself.
1: I know. You wake up, get in the car to go to work, you can still lay down a little bit.
0: Oh, my God. I'd just be texting on my phone. Oh,
1: I know. I kind of want to get in one now.
3: I'd be so scared.
1: I'm gonna get in one.
3: What's the movie?
0: I'd get in the back like an Italian mafia member.
1: I'll never ride the
0: back middle seat. Yeah. No one in the driver's seat. Now that's the life that I want to live. Mm-hmm. Oh man! All right. Well, if anyone has any connections to Waymo, let us know. Because now, even though after hearing it, we'll.

0: 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If you receive a gift from someone, how do you take it? Do you accept the gift and say thank you and you feel good and you're like, oh, it's a nice person, and you walk away? Do you think, oh, Jesus, I wish they didn't give me a gift. I don't want this gift from them. I don't know. Now I feel like I owe them something. I didn't want this gift to begin with. Or do you, when you get a gift, you go, okay, I'm going to buy this person something. Like, do you receive the gift and then give it?
1: I am the, oh, thank you so much. I really appreciate it. Thank you for thinking of me.
2: God, you shouldn't have.
1: Yeah. That's the kind of person I am.
0: What do you do, Katie?
2: Well, I definitely go the Ashley route where it's like, oh, that's so sweet of you. You didn't have to. But then in turn, the next time like a birthday comes around, if you go over to their house, you know, like a hostess gift or something, then I definitely feel obligated to give them a present because I just feel like that's manners.
3: I don't feel like it's it depends on who it is, but I don't like giving back. I don't know, maybe.
2: Jeez,
3: I don't know, it's too much effort, man. I don't need all that.
1: So what would your response be though?
3: I would open it and I would just say thank you. That's all I would do. I would open it in front of them though, just to confirm, like, hey, I got it and everything, because if you take it and save it for later, then you have to open it later, and then you have to do even more interaction with them, and then you got to say, oh, thanks for the gift.
0: Getting this guy a gift ever again.
3: No, because I opened it in front of you, Joe, and I tell you how much I appreciate it in that moment. That should mean more than a text message.
0: You have to get another gift after that. They got you a gift. You don't have to get them a gift.
3: I'm not looking for a specific answer.
0: Katie's the only one who feels that way.
2: Yeah.
0: Check this out.
3: Uh-oh.
0: If you can't accept a gift without offering something back, odds are you grew up believing every kindness had an expectation attached.
3: It's a little bit of a bribery, Ashley. When somebody,
0: I feel that way.
3: Yeah.
0: If I get a gift from someone, yeah, they're going to get something immediately after.
2: Sure. Do you feel like they're expecting a gift by giving you a gift?
0: I don't know what I feel like.
2: Yeah, I know, I know.
0: But I just feel like I have to.
2: You're all in your head.
0: So this behavior is common in people who are raised in stressful and emotionally unpredictable homes.
2: That sounds about right.
0: Where affection, praise, or support often came with guilt, expectations, or
1: shit. Dead and liar living right.
3: Yeah,
0: but like seriously, it's like, oh, I bought you this for your birthday and you didn't even get me anything, or you got me a charm bracelet.
1: Yeah.
0: Which, by the way, I always think of that when I was in high school and I got a girlfriend a necklace and she got me a

0: he's around. You prefer, if you're out, he be there, right?
1: Correct.
0: Psychologists say healthy relationships allow that person to release the maybe guilt that they might not realize they have and allow them to accept kindness without feeling like they have to immediately give the kindness. We might have figured out why you gotta have children.
2: Confused.
0: Why are you confused?
2: Wait, explain it to me again. Explain it to me like I'm a toddler.
0: You feel like when you receive a gift from someone, you must give them something in return. They got you something just because they got it out of the kindness of their heart. You will be in the back of your head going, okay, I gotta get them this. Is that true or false?
2: Yeah, that's true.
0: Okay. Psychologists say that behavior most of the time comes from being in potentially, and this is not saying that your house sucked, but
1: you feel the same way.
0: Yeah. And I had a great house, but sometimes it was stressful in there. Maybe a little emotionally unpredictable at times.
2: Okay.
0: That happens.
1: Yeah. We all come from dysfunctional families.
0: Affection, praise, or support came with guilt sometimes, or expectations or strings attached. True or false?
2: I mean, no.
0: Yeah,
2: it was a little stressy at times.
0: Okay, so there was stress. Psychologists say that because of this, the things that help fix this person's stress or this feeling of I have to get you something, almost like guilt of why do I deserve this gift because they got me this. I must pass this gift along. Okay. They say that a healthy relationships allow people to receive the support without guilt.
2: Oh,
0: therefore,
2: I like that.
0: Your healthy relationship. She thought I was going.
2: I'm saying
0: because of the healthiness of your relationship,
2: yes. Oh, I love that.
0: You therefore then feel like almost, and this is subconsciously, that Sean has fixed you of feeling the guilt.
2: Aww. I like that. Yay. I will accept that.
0: With their defensive shield.
2: In return, I'll find a study that you like.
0: Thank you.
3: People who like Star Wars are 80% more likely to file their taxes early.
0: That's true, I did. Gotta get my tax return before May the 4th.
1: Yeah.
0: Think about that. All right, Katie, what's coming up with the news?
2: So with the crazy prices of gas and Spirit Airlines shutting down, will Floridians still travel this summer? So I've got some vacation news. And then Kesha was talking about the most insane reason she was dumped, and it had to do with Taylor Swift.
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29: Well, currently flight prices are rising nationwide. Domestic airfare is up 15 to 20%. Gas prices through the roof. But according to travel experts, that is not causing Florida folks to cancel their summer vacation plans. And here is why.
30: Travelers are not backing down despite steep increases in prices over the last year.
31: At the end of the day, these higher prices aren't changing the demand for travel. People are still more interested in experiences rather than buying products. And so travel demand is continuing to go forward.
30: Julian Keel with PointsPath says that's in large part a value-based decision as Americans are forced to decide what to cut and what to keep in their budgets.
31: I think people are going to still value travel going forward. When you're looking online and you see those Instagram photos of your friend or your colleague who went to some gorgeous location, there's certainly an element of fear of missing out or FOMO.
32: No, I'm like, how the hell did they afford that?
30: I know.
32: Who do they steal money from?
33: Was it called a Dubai Sunday? Right. Or what was the Instagram models? Dubai Porta Potty. Dubai Porta Potty. Mm-hmm. Who are they Dubai Porta Potty?
32: Who's funding that? Yeah.
33: You know what that is, Katie?
32: I do not.
33: Hold on 1 second. Give me 5 seconds off the mic to

0: not worth it. No, that's like the Captain Obvious statement.
1: Whenever you see a woman in Dubai.
0: Oh, my goodness.
2: Think twice.
0: Yeah, right. And three times, four times. All right, so back in January, Bad Bunny filed a trademark for his birth name, Benito Antonio, sparking speculation about new ventures beyond music. Could it be a fashion line? So this is content creator Xavier Custodio with more on the trademark filings.
3: This is one of the pictures in the carousel that he has trademarks for clothing and accessories, right? One in Singapore and the other one here in the United States. He did this video on Vogue, and I want you guys to hear what he says.
4: Yo lo interpretaría como un look clásico y elegante. Siempre ha sido un sueño. Tener la oportunidad de ir al Met con un look custom by me.
2: Custom by you.
3: Now, in that video, he said he is proud to wear something he designed for the Met Gala. That he designed for the Met.
1: Hold on one second.
0: So he's designed.
1: Bad Bunny talked for 20 seconds, and that's all he said in English? I doubt it.
0: Condensed. So yeah, Bad Bunny fashion line. I'll keep posted on that.
5: Okay. Cool.
0: And it was Kesha who went on the Call Her Daddy podcast, and Kesha was talking about the pettiest reason she was dumped, and it was because her ex was not her plus one for a Taylor Swift Eras after party.
6: I've only gotten dumped actually one time, and it's because the guy I was dating, I kind of like thought he was probably a star fucker. Mm-hmm. And I was like, I'm just gonna like test this theory. And so I went to the Eras, like after the tour, there's a little party. And I was just like, I'm gonna pop in, take my girlfriend. I'm not gonna take the boyfriend, just see how this goes. We were together for a year and a half. That dude came over the next day, dropped the keys off, and that was that. I was like, have you no shame?
0: Just because you can go to a Taylor Swift Eras party.
5: Understandable.
1: I'd be pretty jealous.
7: Yeah, I'd be upset too.
2: And you've been dating for a year and a half?
0: Is it dump worthy though?
2: Yes.
1: Yeah. Oh, yeah.
0: I'm not just for real.
7: Taylor Swift?
1: I'm dramatic.
5: Yeah. I am too.
1: Yeah, especially over Taylor Swift.
5: And I don't like feeling left out. Yeah. Not when it's Taylor.
1: Yeah. And I'd return the friendship bracelet. So that would be attached to the keys.
0: All right. Deal breaker.
1: Yeah.
0: And you can get all Joe Show news and content on our free iHeartRadio app, YouTube, Instagram, Twitch, and TikTok. 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
1: 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We're live on YouTube. You get to watch the show there. A lot of stuff going on today. Don't miss a second.

0: Hey-o! Can I get a hey-o?
1: Hey-o!
0: How would you spell that? 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
1: Second option.
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0: 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How many times did you go and see the movie? We can do this two ways. I'm pretty sure you want to talk about actually going to the movie theater.
2: Yeah.
0: Right?
2: Yeah.
0: And I'm assuming you're talking about Michael Jackson.
2: Yeah.
0: Are you going to see it again?
2: Yeah.
0: Is
2: in the theater.
0: Two or three times?
2: This will be the second time. And my friend, he's on his third. I'm trying to catch up to him.
0: Uh-huh. And will you do that?
2: Most likely. Because it was that good. And I want to see it in the theater. It's just a different experience in the theater.
0: I think there's nothing wrong with that.
2: Yay. I knew you'd understand.
0: Yeah, I'm a big movie goer. I love going to movies, especially when I like it. Like The Mandalorian and Grogu.
2: Uh-huh.
0: When that movie releases, you'll find me there. Like, probably, if I have to guess, over, under, 4.5.
2: Mm-hmm.
0: I'll take the over. Probably 5 times I'll see it in theaters.
2: Yucky. Wow.
3: Why is that yucky?
0: It's not yucky one bit. I'll even lay out how it's going to happen.
1: Okay.
0: I'm going to see it on Wednesday when it releases.
1: Okay.
0: Wednesday when it releases, I'm going to the movies with my fiance.
1: Okay.
0: All right. I cannot not see it the first moment that it's out. I'm going to the first showing. Immediately after that, I'm going to want to show you guys the magic. So I'm thinking maybe Thursday or Friday night if you guys want to go. Maybe Saturday.
1: Next week?
2: Ooh, okay.
0: It's up to you.
1: It's next week?
0: No, 2 weeks.
1: Oh, okay.
0: So if you guys want to go do that, we can do that.
1: I like that.
0: Okay. And then after we see it then, I'm probably going to want to hit it on a Sunday morning. I don't know why I said it like that.
2: Sunday morning is a vibe. I
3: love
2: the Sunday
3: morning.
2: Well, I love
3: to hit it on a Sunday morning. Why did I say it like that?
1: Church in the movie theater.
2: A good Sunday morning matinee.
0: So in less than 1 week, I'll see it 3 times easily. And then, you know.
2: Yeah.
0: Because I they came out with a new show. It's a new show called Maul. I have double watched it, and I will probably watch it for a third time this weekend. And by the way, the final episode came out only a couple days ago. But I love to rewatch the madness.
2: Because you like see different things.
1: I like 100%. Rewatching. I just don't want to have to go to the movie theater to keep rewatching it.
2: There are certain movies I will go back to the theater to see just because it's a different experience. But the Michael movie, for me, it's just the music and how loud it's playing. I won't get that. I don't have surround sound in my crib. I'm sorry.
0: It's a concert.
2: Yeah.
0: It's a party. You want to be around people, right?
2: And then when you see The Mandalorian, it's just the surround sound. It just feels like, oh my God, I'm in this movie.
0: And also, I'm going to want to watch it either way, and it's only in theaters, so I got to watch
2: it.
0: Yeah,
2: that too.
0: I mean, I literally, like,
2: it's not on any streaming platform.
0: I'm willing to bet, actually, now that I break it down, I probably see it 6 times.
4: 6 times.
2: And I guarantee you, you're going to see the same guy in there when you go each time.
0: Oh, I hope
4: so. New bestie.
2: He's like, hey, man, you here too?
0: Could you imagine?
2: I could, actually. With the Mandalorian? Yes, absolutely.
0: Does he wear a costume like me?
2: Yes.
0: I like that.
2: Sits in the way back.
0: 800-409-9393. Anyone else do that? And Katie, like, do you do that with a good film?
4: I have never seen a single movie twice in the theater.
2: What?
4: Ever.
0: Ever.
2: You know what else I saw in the movies?
4: What?
2: 3 times? Bridesmaids.
4: Oh, did you really?
2: It's so funny. How could I not?
4: I mean, I like watching it on TV if you can stream it. Like, I'd see it in the theaters, and then I'd wait so I could watch it at home.
2: Back in my day, allegedly, I used to go see one movie, and then I would go see 2 more movies that same day. I just, you know, allegedly. I would just, you know, hop around.
0: Same movie ever?
2: No, not
0: no,
2: the same, but
0: different
2: I was just,
0: movie?
2: Yeah, in the theater. Yeah, allegedly. Because that would be stealing movies.
4: Right.
0: Well, not if you buy more popcorn.
2: You know what? Because popcorn is like $20.
0: Yeah. And the movie theaters normally just keep concessions. So that's all they care about. Hey, yo, my man.
5: Hey, yo, my man.
0: What movies have you seen multiple times in theaters?
5: The Titanic when I was a kid. It was my go-to date movie, and it was just that movie that it was so good that I could just take girls and go see Titanic, and I would end up having fun afterwards because it was so romantic. And the 300, because Leonidas is just badass, and I just could not keep watching. And I'm like, man, I got to go again to go watch this movie.
0: Is your son named after that movie?
5: Absolutely.
0: That's pretty
5: greatest
0: badass
5: movie ever written.
2: What movie is this?
0: 300.
4: Oh, I thought you were saying Titanic.
5: The 300.
2: I don't know what 300 is, but I'm going to
0: not Leonardo DiCaprio. Leonidas.
2: Oh my God, you're so... It's the same guy's name is Leonidas.
0: This is Sparta.
2: I did not know your son's real name was Leonidas.
1: I can't believe you've never seen
5: Tom. Yeah, that's his real name. I named him Leonidas because I was going to name him Goku because of, you know, Dragon Ball Z, but I was like, nah, I'm not going to name him Goku, you know? You know, but that was going to be his name. It was going to be Goku, and then I was like, okay, I can't get Goku. Can I get Leonidas, the greatest person that ever lived in the history of the world? Like, come on.
2: But
5: yeah, I watched that movie. I think I went to see that movie like four times, and the Titanic I've seen four or five times. Which is where the fear of being on ships came from, because I had to watch this freaking massive ship sink over and over five times.
4: Yeah. That makes sense.
0: We're connecting the dots.
5: Man. I told you this before. I told you. I said my fear of getting on a cruise stemmed from watching the movie Titanic five times back to back on the movie screen and watching Rose let him just drown when they could have both shared the door.
2: They really could
5: have. And she just... that was, like, so greedy of her. Like, that's...
2: Very selfish.
5: That tells you a lot.
0: Do you guys know that we're going to hypnotize Jules to get him on this cruise?
2: Oh, yeah.
5: Yeah, we're... yeah.
0: I wonder if we need to tell the hypnotist about the whole movie thing.
5: Yeah, like, I'd erase that, too? No, I can't erase that. There's a lot of great memories attached to going to the movie theater five times to watch that movie. But, yeah, I'm supposed to get hypnotized live on Twitch or YouTube so y'all can watch me get hypnotized. Joe said he's going to do what they did on Howard Stern and make me think that I lost my PP.
0: I actually asked if we could do that, and they said that, no, we're not allowed to do that.
2: Because what happened is...
0: That is one of the funniest videos of all time. That might be the funniest segment in radio history. When you're not doing anything today, go on YouTube and search up Howard Stern.
1: My C is
0: hypnotizes
1: gone.
0: Sal. It is.
2: I'll check it out.
0: The best radio moment in the history of radio. Ayo, my man, I love you. I'll text you.
5: Bye.
0: Later. Jennifer, you saw Juno four times in the movie theater.
2: Very
0: huh?
2: good movie.
6: Yes, I did. Myself.
0: Juno. I'm trying to think and nothing
2: she
0: happens.
2: She was the girl who was pregnant.
1: Yeah, the teen pregnancy with Mike and Sarah.
2: And then she's now she's now they.
4: Yeah, Ellen Page is now Elliot.
6: That's the guy.
0: Jennifer, are you eating your phone right now?
6: No, why? Does it sound like that?
2: Yeah.
0: Sounds horrible.
2: Sounds like it's in your stomach.
6: Oh, no, my phone sucks.
7: But you also, sound like this. This is, anyways, I saw Juno.
4: Just blow on
6: okay,
4: it.
6: But anyways, I also want to tell you guys a slogan.
2: Michael,
0: what?
2: Sarah.
4: What's your slogan?
6: Okay. Chaos you can listen to.
2: We can't even hear you.
0: Yeah.
2: You sound like Charlie Brown.
6: Can I call you guys back?
0: Yes, sure. Of course you can. Of course you can. Jennifer, we love you.
6: Okay, I love you too. I'm going to call you right back.
0: Okay, all right. I'll let you guys know what her slogan is. We can do that. And then just prepare yourself. 2 weeks from now, you're going to the movies with me.
2: All right.
0: All right.
4: Excited. Is there going to be a popcorn bucket?
0: Is there going to be a popcorn bucket? I want you to do me a favor right now.
4: Okay.
1: Ask yourself that question again.
0: As Jed gets the slogan and all that, you're going to go get on Google.
2: All right.
0: You're going to type in Mandalorian popcorn buckets.
2: Mandalorian.
0: And you're going to see the best popcorn buckets to ever exist.
2: Boom. Okay?

0: All right, we're commercial free. War of the Roses will be in a couple of minutes, so do not miss that. We're live on Tampa Bay's number one and only hit music channel, 93.3 FLZ. I'm sorry, and we got some good things to get to. But my brain. Is getting a zit on your nose the worst place to get a zit?
1: Oh, it is.
0: When you wear glasses?
1: Like right here where the nose pads go. Yep, I get those all the time.
0: Oh. It is killing my face right now. It hurts so bad, I don't think I want to see the rest of the show. 800-409-9393. Where is that worst place? I get the worst acne. When I was a little kid, I used to fantasize about getting older and going through puberty and puberty ending. Mm-hmm. And then, like, I would never have acne again. I thought that's how life worked.
1: Yeah, I wish.
0: That's not the case. I think I got this for the rest of my life.
1: Adult acne.
2: Do you have a skincare routine, Joe? Like, do you wash your face with face wash before you go to bed at night?
0: I bet you do.
2: I do. You got to, man. What? Why are you giving me that look?
0: You have a skincare routine?
2: I mean, I just wash my face before bed. It's not much. It's not like I'm doing the masks and
1: toner, moisturizer.
3: It seems like he's got the mask.
0: That's a little suspect.
2: No.
0: Yeah.
3: Sean does eye masks with me.
1: Like the little under eye. Oh, it's so relaxing.
0: Every night?
1: Not every night, just whenever I'm like, hey, do you want to do an eye mask?
0: Yeah, exactly. Like, yes. Every once in a while. Yeah. Does he do a skincare routine?
1: No.
2: I'm just washing my face. That's all I'm proposing.
0: Yeah. We know what you do.
2: Worst place to get the zit, though, Joe, is in your ear. Because I had one on my inner ear once, and I couldn't hear, and I'm like, do I have something stuck in my ear? And then I was just playing around with it,
0: And then it popped,
2: popped in my ear, and then it's just like, I can hear again, but it looks like I can feel the ooze in my inner
3: eardrum. That's disgusting.
2: And it was bad.
0: You've never had that?
3: No, in my ear?
0: Do you get zits?
3: Yeah, I think so.
0: Damn, so we all get zits?
1: Yeah. Do you ever get like, zits? Right here in the corner?
3: Yeah, I was going to say, like, right here in
1: underneath
3: the
1: your nostril, and then when you make that face, it hurts.
0: You ever had one on...
1: I knew you were going to say that on your butt.
0: Yeah, you ever had one? Well, how about in your butt crack?
3: No!
0: I have.
3: You're hairy, though. It's oily, and I can see that happening.
0: Yeah, it's pretty gross.
3: Yeah.
0: It's pretty gross. But right now, I'm telling you, if I put on my glasses, I need to get like glasses with pads on them.
1: That does hurt, though. I know that.
3: I had a friend who would get backne, and she would hate when she would get it on her back because her bra strap.
1: Oh, yes. Strap.
3: Yeah.
0: How about this? You get backne, and then you scratch your back, and then you pop the zit, and then blood gets all over your t-shirt.
3: Just you're wearing a white tee that day.
0: Yep, that's happened to me before. like soaked. Sean!
4: The Barber Point, Sienna. How y'all doing this morning?
0: What up, homie?
3: What up?
0: Sean, you
4: Listen,
0: say
4: man,
0: backne
4: as
0: is
4: you just
0: the...
4: Stated,
0: what?
4: Yes, back knee. Because you know, I don't got it, but you watch these videos, and it just looks crazy. Like, if you hug somebody, what does that feel like? You know, but let's get back to the nose. My son is exactly we've been watching Dr. Pimple Popper, and I'm ready to go into my own action just to get it off.
0: So your son gets some bad acne, huh?
4: On his nose, right on the left side, and it is bad. No matter how much you pop it, it just comes back, you know, and we do pimple patches and acne, and it just won't go away. Maybe because his birthday's Halloween, who knows? But, you know, it just won't go nowhere.
0: Do you get acne?
4: Me, I don't. I'm lucky.
0: How?
4: I'm one of the ones that I only get acne if I use a razor. And so I don't use a razor to shave, and so that my barber license is just directly outliners, you know. And I'm a New York barber that lives in Florida, so you know we always step our game up.
0: I would kill to have Sean's jeans.
4: Listen, I do house calls. I do do house calls.
0: Do you?
4: I do. But
3: do
4: now,
3: they always
4: phone, you know,
3: end
4: I like to
3: in
4: get...
3: a happy ending, though?
0: what type of barber do you think has a happy ending? Do those exist? Because I would. Can I get that number?
4: Yeah, you know what? You got the wrong guy. There's no happy ending. The only happy ending is a hot towel, you know, and a high five, and you can vent all your stuff.
0: Oh, my God. Sean, you're the best. Hey, tell your son we say hi.
4: Thank you. Appreciate you guys. Have a blessed one.
0: We love you, man.
3: Stay pimple free.
0: Hey, Tess, right above your lip is a horrible spot for a zit, huh?
5: Yeah, it looks like
0: your
5: Marilyn Monroe, and it's just so awkward.
0: Or even worse, it looks like herpes. Every time I get a zit above my lip, I go, well, I got it. Yep, 30 years old, and I don't know how I got it, but I got it.
2: It's a cold sore. Yeah.
5: But I was going to say, Joe, I'm in my 30s, and I get acne too, but I've heard that if you... still getting adult acne, it's like more associated with your skin age more usefully. So
0: wait, hold on, you're breaking in and out and you're giving me good advice. What did you say?
5: If you have adult acne, apparently that's associated with your skin staying youthful later in life. So maybe it's a good...
6: Where did you read this?
0: Hey, right, Tess, I'm gonna stop you right there. What's so funny about that, Ashley?
6: Tess,
0: why did she laugh that hard about the fact that my skin may be very youthful? What's so funny about that? Why is that? That this is the hardest you've laughed all week.
6: I'm just saying that's crazy that the acne is meaning you're youthful.
0: Tess, you and I have young skin. Ashley, on the other hand, has old people's skin.
6: Y'all gotta stop listening to the TikTok doctors.
5: My friend told me that, so I don't know how true it is.
1: We appreciate you being honest.
6: Right.
0: Tess, thank you for the advice, and I'm going around and I'm going to believe what you just said.
6: Yeah, we're
0: going
6: to spread the word.
5: You heard it from Tampa Tess.
6: Yeah, Tampa Tess.
0: Tampa Tess, we'll talk to you later. Sorry, I've got young skin.
1: He's just a baby.
0: Yes, yeah,

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1: War of the Roses on The Joe Show.
2: Kayla, you believe that your boyfriend Derek is cheating on you with someone he plays video games with.
3: Yeah. I don't know. I just have like this weird feeling about it. Like,
2: Ask Jed if he knows for sure that this is a girl that he is talking to. And, you know, we looked up that account as well. We couldn't really find anything. But you said that you heard, like, you can hear a woman's voice when he's talking.
3: Yeah.
2: But he hasn't told you outwardly, like, hey, this is, like, a girl we're playing with. Which I guess he wouldn't have to, but do I have that right?
3: Yeah. He only talks about his two guy friends who he plays with, but he never talks about the third player. And
2: that third player is always on there?
3: Yeah. And honestly, lately, one of his friends hasn't been playing as much, so sometimes he's on with just two people, and I've also seen him play with just one person. And I don't know, it's just weird because I know his other two friends and he talks about them a lot, so why wouldn't you talk about the other person?
2: And those two friends live in Tampa?
3: Yeah.
2: So he gets together with them?
3: Mm-hmm. Yeah. And I mean, he goes, like, we're both pretty independent, so he, like, goes out with friends regularly without me, so I feel like if something was going on, it wouldn't, you know, it wouldn't be him like sneaking out of the house. It's like,
4: are you sure that this is okay? Because I'm trying to get the whole gaming thing down. I'm just going based off what Joe tells me about gaming. And he talks to these people. He gets aggressive and he yells. When he's playing one-on-one, is the conversation different with this one player?
2: So I'll jump in on that, actually.
5: Okay. Yeah, does he like trash talk?
2: I will say, because I know that we told you don't say the gamer tag and all of that, but they're playing a game, Fortnite.
4: Okay.
2: You're not playing against the people. You're on their same team. When I say that I'm yelling at people, that's because I'm playing. I'm playing NBA 2K.
4: Never mind then. Yeah. So
2: and I'm also a psycho aggressive person. But I suppose I shouldn't even step on that. Is he yelling at her? I wouldn't
4: like,
2: think.
4: What's
2: so.
4: What's the conversation like? Are you picking him like, oh, he's being too nice?
3: I mean, I guess just kind of like playful, and I don't know.
5: Almost
3: I
5: feel flirty.
3: Like I feel like with his guy friends, it's like it can be like more talking, I guess, but I think it's like a little bit lighter hearted and like maybe flirty. Okay.
2: One last thing, and you don't even feel like you got to respond to this unless I'm wrong. But beginning of your relationship, you did think he was cheating on you. You brought it up to him. You feel like he gaslit you. This is a part of the reason why you do have a little bit of trust issues. But I'm not going to make you wait any longer, okay? So I'm going to put you on hold right now. Know that we're here for you, and we're gonna figure this out. All right. Jed just gave me a thumbs up. So we have called Derek, and hoping he picks up and sends some flowers to his girlfriend.
6: Hello.
4: Hi, is this Derek?
6: Who's calling?
4: Is this Derek?
6: This is Derek.
4: Hi, Derek. My name is Kayla. I'm calling from Beautiful Blossoms. We are a new flower store in St. Pete, and if you had maybe 2 seconds of your day, you can answer two survey questions, and we will offer you a dozen long stem red roses for free. Can you help us out today?
6: Wow, good deal.
4: And it's all free.
6: Yeah. Okay, yeah, sure.
4: I do need to let you know this call is being recorded for quality and training purposes. Are you okay with that?
6: Sure.
4: Perfect. Have you purchased flowers in the last 6 months?
6: No.
4: Do you plan on purchasing flowers in the next
6: No.
4: Okay. Okay, wow. Now I need a first and last name of who you want to send these roses to.
6: Kelsey.
4: Got that. Now, with these roses, we do include a note. What would you like to say to Chelsea so she knows? Or Kelsey? Let me make sure I get the name right. Kelsey?
6: Oh, you just put like KJ.
4: Okay, KJ. What do you want to say on the note so she knows these are coming from you?
6: build faster.
4: What was that? I'm sorry?
6: Build faster.
4: You said build faster?
6: Yes.
4: Build faster. Okay. And she'll know these are from you?
6: Yeah.
4: Perfect. I think that's all I need on my end. Now I'm actually going to transfer you over to shipping and handling, and they will gather the rest of your information. Okay, Derek?
6: All right.
4: Thank you for helping us out.
6: No problem.
2: Hi, is this Derek?
6: Yep.
2: Hi, Derek. My name is Joe. Thank you so much for helping us out. I'm going to take one more minute of your time, 60 seconds, then we'll move on. But yeah, first of all, thank you so much for taking the time to complete the survey.
6: Yeah, man, no problem.
2: We're sending this to a Kelsey.
6: Yeah.
2: Okay. But I see a note. You want to just put down her name as KJ?
6: Correct.
2: Okay. And just a confirmation, because I never want to make things weird. You know, these are very romantic flowers. This is all about a romance package that we're rolling out with Beautiful Blossoms. Would she be okay with getting that? Is that going to be weird?
6: I mean, I don't know, I guess.
2: Okay. So yeah, is this like a girlfriend we're sending it to?
6: We're pretty close.
2: Okay, close enough to where she wouldn't be weirded out by you sending a bunch of roses. And I mean, we've got like bath bombs and like a bunch of stuff in this. I would, you know, if you're like in a relationship, I would definitely send it to someone you're in a relationship with. So you are in a relationship with Kelsey?
6: I'm in a relationship of sorts, sure.
2: Okay. Does Kayla know that?
6: I mean, I don't know.
2: Are you wondering how I know Kayla? So, Derek, my name is Joe. I host a radio show, and you're actually currently on the radio. And your other girlfriend, you know, not Kelsey, but Kayla, got in contact with us because she was kind of worried that, well, this would be happening where you're cheating on her. He hung up. Will you call him back? Kayla, do you know Kelsey?
3: No. I've never met a Kelsey.
2: I'm going to talk to you off the air, okay?
3: Okay.
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0: 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And we ain't done yet, baby. What's that?
1: Oh, no. Bless you.
0: One sec.
1: I was going to give you a pre-bless you.
0: Thank you for the one sec.
2: God bless you.
0: I want you guys to choose your own destiny on this one, okay? Here's the things that we could talk about right now. Maybe I shouldn't have said that. Deathpool. Our generation won't be able to blank.
1: Deathpool, please. Because the last time we did Deathpool, Joe, do you remember
0: what
1: happened?
0: Hulk Hogan.
2: I killed Hulk Hogan.
1: I wouldn't be surprised.
0: The last time we decided to do a Deathpool on the show.
2: I'll never forget this.
0: Hulk Hogan passed away literally less than 24 hours later.
2: Oh, my God.
0: And Jed guessed that he would be on that list.
2: Words are powerful.
0: Words are very powerful. Are you sure that
1: I'm cool with it. I'll take the brunt of it.
3: Okay.
0: Katie, Deathpool, I know that you wanted to talk about it at the beginning of the show. I did not inform you that the last time we did this, Jed literally killed a man.
3: I didn't. Now I'm scared.
0: A Clearwater hero. Are you sure you want to partake in this?
3: Dude, I don't know.
2: Come on.
3: Should I put that out into the universe?
0: I mean, people do.
3: Unintentional manifesting. Mm-hmm.
0: I think it's very sad to do something like this, so obviously I want to do it. we're live on 93.3 FLZ. Now, I'm assuming that you two were talking about this because of the passing of Ted Turner.
1: Correct.
0: Which, if you don't know who Ted Turner was, if you've ever watched TV, more than likely impacted your life. We could talk about CNN. Everyone knows that. We could talk about TNT. Everyone knows that. TNT obviously has the greatest television show of all time, Inside the NBA.
3: Turner Movie Classics.
2: Yeah.
0: How about this one? I did not know this one yesterday. Cartoon Network.
3: Really?
1: I didn't know that.
0: Cartoon Network.
2: I did not know that.
0: Okay, I know.
3: Ted Turner.
0: So like when I talk about impacting my life, that's the biggest impact on my life. Cartoon Network, codenamed Kid Next Door, The Grim Adventures of Billy and Mandy. We can go with Star Wars, The Clone Wars.
1: Toonami on Saturdays.
0: Oh, my God. I'd go nuts. I'd go nuts. He passed away, and the whole thinking is that when one famous person passes, two more will follow.
2: Mm-hmm.
0: I don't know why the rule of three exists.
2: I don't either. Let's Google it.
0: Definitely believe in it, though. It just happens. You think about all the deaths. How about the big movie right now is Michael Jackson. Who died when Michael Jackson died? Do you guys remember?
1: I remember one of them was Farrah Fawcett.
0: And the other one was the Pope.
1: Really?
0: I'm almost positive. Maybe okay. You got to fact check me on that one. But I'm almost positive the Pope was with that one. The rule of threes. Is there any rule of threes that pop up in your head, Katie?
3: No.
0: Who was the rule of threes with Hulk Hogan? Who were the other two?
1: Ozzy Osbourne was one of them.
2: Ooh, what about Whitney Houston?
1: Hold on.
2: I'm Googling that one. I don't know why they die in threes. It's scary.
0: Mm-hmm.
2: Because you just know, if I'm a celebrity, I'm just like, oh, I'm not leaving the house. I wouldn't leave the house until two more celebrities died.
0: Could you imagine?
2: Yeah, I could.
0: Into the purge. But it's selection by God.
1: Okay, yeah. So here are the other two that were with Hulk Hogan. Malcolm Jamal Warner from The Cosby Show.
2: Oh, I remember.
1: And then Ozzy Osbourne. Now let's do.
3: Oh, I have an origin. So it says the concept is widely believed to have originated with The Day the Music Died, 1959, when Buddy Holly, Richie Valens, and the Big Bopper all died together in a tragic plane crash. Do you remember that?
0: And they've what? Now they've cursed the rest of...
3: Yes.
1: There's a song made after it. It's called American Pie.
3: Yeah.
1: By Don McLean. Bye-bye, Miss American Pie.
2: Stop it!
1: My Chevy to the levee, but the levee...
3: Oh, Jed knows every single lyric to this song.
1: Yeah,
3: I sang it next to him. I am the first verse, Jed has all 20 other ones. I'm just like, how do you know
2: that's
3: this?
2: That's insane.
0: Considering we get copywritten on... our iHeartRadio podcast and also YouTube and Twitch, which you can watch. Just search The Joe Show on 93.3 FLZ. Do you mind singing me the song right now? And I can see how this relates. Because I know I'm aware of the song, but I don't know the lyrics.
2: Same.
1: Okay. A long, long time ago, Well, I only know
0: in a galaxy far away.
1: No, no, no. There is a parody version. There is a parody version that Weird Al did
0: somehow,
1: for Star Wars.
0: Palpatine Returns.
1: What is it? It's, as far as I can remember, the music used to make me smile. And I knew if I had my chance that I could make those people dance and maybe they'd be happy for a while. But February made me shiver with every paper I delivered. Bad news on the doorstep. I couldn't get one.

0: It's like 20 years.
1: So I wouldn't want to be a pope if they go on like that.
2: So do you guys really want to do the death pool?
0: Yeah, let's do the death pool.
2: Just always makes me feel uncomfortable.
0: Okay. Ooh, okay. So with Pope Benedict the 16th, before Pope Leo, it was Anita Pointer, who is a Grammy Award winning group, the Pointer Sisters.
1: Yep. Yeah.
0: And then Barbara Walters. Now with Pope John Paul II, Jack Bennett, he's a legendary figure in the automotive world and former GM executive, Betty Scott, and then Alois Maxwell.
1: Well, who's going to die now?
2: Ted Turner.
1: Already dead.
2: He passed away. Jed and Katie want to do the celebrity death
1: pool. Who's on your list, guys?
0: First and foremost, this is going to be very painful for me to say, but the original like live-action Joker, which is Jack Nicholson.
1: No!
2: See, I don't know.
0: What do you mean? He's got dementia. He doesn't even go to Laker games anymore. He's that bad.
2: I do not want to do this. Who's number three?
0: Number three. I hate to say it because I love impersonating him, but I think Michael Caine from Batman.
2: Yeah, I don't want to do this. This is sad.
0: Why?
1: This I got to Google him.
2: What would Michael Caine said to you if he was listening to the show right now and he heard this?
0: Why are you putting me in a death pool? I just came here to be your butler. That's all I came here to do. And all you're doing is putting me down in a hell.
1: He's 93 too, Jed.
0: Yeah. That's what I'm saying.
3: Okay, now do him as Scrooge.
0: I can't. Ooh, you want a sneaky one?
1: Yeah.
0: Because we only go every 6 months or a year without hearing from him. Jesse the Body Ventura.
2: No, stop it.
0: Then I would stop doing the impressions all the time. If he wasn't around anymore, why don't you tell me? Why'd they kill Jesse? Is it because he knows too much? Is that it?
1: I'm Googling his
0: Who are you guessing? I can't be the only one making picks here, Ashley. You got to make some picks, too.
1: I didn't even know the guy died. I was like, who are you guys talking about? It didn't hit my time. It didn't hit Black Twitter yet. Sorry. I'll pick my people when I go from there. But yeah, it hasn't died on my timeline yet.
0: The text lines are coming in right now. Just don't put down Jackie Chan or Jet Li just yet.
1: Katie, who's on your list?
3: I don't have a personal list, but there is a list.
2: Did you know how messed up it would be if she pulled out a notebook right now?
1: Guys, actually,
3: they said Dick Van Dyke is one of them, would be very upsetting. He's very healthy. He's doing great.
0: He's 97 or 100, isn't he?
3: I think he's 100,
2: I took college courses on Dick Van Dyke. That man is a legend.
3: Another person people are predicting is Bruce Willis.
0: We can make a lot of money off this venture. You gotta put some money on
1: I'm
0: this.
1: With Katie on Bruce Willis, unfortunately.
2: Yeah. Why?
1: I love him so much, but he's going through, isn't it dementia as well?
2: Who is this?
4: Hello, I just wanted to tell them that Dick Van Dyke is 100 years old.
1: Yep.
2: Oh. We're not putting him on the list. He's not going on the list. What's your name?
4: Susan.
1: He'll be 101 in December.
2: And he'll be 102 the year after.
1: I don't know if he's going to make it to 101.
2: And 103 and then 104. He'll live forever.
1: Okay.
2: And I don't like this death pool.
4: Well, we hope so.
2: Yes.
4: But I just saw him this morning at a basketball game on TV, and I thought it was appropriate to call because he's older.
2: I thought you were about to say that you saw him at a basketball. I'm like, what basketball game did you go to so early? Do they have like breakfast in the concessions? That would be good.
4: No, it was on the news.
2: It was. He was probably at the Knicks game, I bet.
4: Probably.
1: Yeah.
4: But he was looking good.
1: Oh, okay.
4: He was looking very good.
3: He looks very spry.
2: He's a legend. I think that he will live forever.
4: That's right.
2: Put that in my death pool. Dick Van Dyke, one of the best shows ever. The originator of the pratfall. Not really, but he perfected it. All right. Susan, we'll talk to you later. Thank you for calling in. Eric.
5: Hey.
2: What the hell is these guys' problems? I feel gross.
5: I'm not I'm not liking this, like, at all.
2: Me neither.
0: But it happens, Eric. We have to

0: prepare for it. You might as well guess who's coming next.
1: No, as long as y'all don't put down Jackie Chan or Jet Li, I'm good. But I still don't like this. I still don't like it either.
0: How about we keep those two and we can put in Steven Seagal?
2: No!
1: Come on!
0: Dude, he's a fake martial artist. Dude, all that. I can't.
3: By the way, the chat is sick. We've got sick people in the chat.
0: Oh, no!
3: Dolly Parton, Willie Nelson, Christina Applegate, Michael J. Fox, Phil Collins.
2: Oh, my God. Yeah.
3: This is disgusting.
1: I don't like Steven Seagal either, so he could be on the list.
3: Don't stop it. Now you're falling into the trap.
2: Now you're just throwing people on the list because you don't like
3: them. You guys are disgusting.
0: Have you seen him run, Eric? He runs like he's got something with his leg.
3: Okay. All right. Eric, we'll talk to you later.
0: Oh, these texts are
1: sick. All right,
3: you sicko.
0: Clint Eastwood, what about him?
3: Stop.
0: Okay, I'm done.
3: I'm done.
0: I'm done, too.
3: All right. Who was in? Yours?
2: I don't have a list. When I get to Black Twitter, I'll let you know.
3: Noted. I'm shocked he's not already on
2: it. Yeah, I didn't see it yet.
3: Ted Turner's big with black people.
0: Yeah, he is.
3: People love Ted Turner.
0: They love TBS.
2: I was like, you're talking about Timmy Turner?
3: Timmy Turner's still alive.
2: Don't put
3: him in there. Katie, stop it. He just wants to keep going. Katie, what's coming up in the news?
2: So I have Hocus Pocus news that has me totally freaking out. And White Castle opened its third Florida location.
4: Yes!
2: Is it here in Tampa Bay? I'll fill you in.
4: Don't get me excited.
0: Okay, I think this is one we can all agree by.
4: Oh, goodness.
0: Bill Cosby.
3: That'd be okay with it.
0: Yeah.
2: Oh,
0: what?
3: What?
0: No. No. I'm tweeting that on the podcast.
4: I didn't like what he did.

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1: The Joe Show has all the news and info you need. Top stories at the top of the hour with Katie Summers.
2: White Castle is rapidly expanding across the Sunshine State with its third Florida location opened yesterday in Kissimmee.
3: That's okay. I'm going to get one and buy one for Tampa. You guys are good. You guys are franchisee owner.
4: This one's closer for you now.
2: Yeah, an hour and a half.
4: Yeah.
2: I looked it up for you.
3: So I'm going to bring one out here. I'm going to invest in one.
2: So this is in addition to locations in Orlando and Claremont. Two more are going to open soon in Daytona Beach, St. Augustine. No plans yet for a Tampa Bay location, but until Ashley comes in.
3: I'm going to get y'all one. We don't rock with the crystal. Was it crystals?
2: Crystal, yeah.
4: Shout out to diarrhea.
3: Yeah, sometimes you need a good cleanse, Joe.
4: And this news report is...
3: Sometimes you need a good cleanse.
4: Powered by the squirts.
3: A lot of fiber.
5: Onions.
3: So...
2: Hey, onions. Smell it. Harry Styles. Bro.
4: That was disgusting, Katie. Katie loads the audio for the news. That's gross. Move on.
2: Harry Styles teased a new music video on Instagram yesterday. It's another song off of his Kiss All the Time Disco Occasionally music video. So it's going to be for Dance No More. It's going to drop today at noon.
3: Okay.
2: And in the video, Harry Styles is wearing white high tops. Jed, you would appreciate this. Very short shorts. He's also licking a microphone. So just take a listen.
3: The song, the little jingle, I like that. Mm-hmm. It's gonna be a bop. I can already tell. You know why?
4: I think the song's already out.
3: Oh, okay. Well, it's banger.
4: It's a banger.
2: So it's a prequel to Legally Blonde, and the first teaser for Elle has arrived. So Prime Video released the footage of the Legally Blonde prequel series, which is going to start streaming on July 1st. Take a listen.
3: Yes.
6: E News.
3: No.
7: Feeling very blonde.
8: There's another one.
7: On her roots.
8: Yeah, that's a choice.
7: Hey, you got this. On this
3: day. Yeah, I'm so excited.
7: Bruiser, wish me luck.
3: Bruiser! It is time. It is time. We needed this.
4: We needed this.
2: And the Hocus Pocus news. We were talking about the Sanderson sisters are officially back. Yes, Hocus Pocus 3 is happening.
3: The OGs.
2: Yes. It's going to be so good.
3: All right.
2: So this is E! News talking about it.
9: E! News can confirm May 6th that Hocus Pocus 3 is officially in its early stages of development from Disney Live Action Studios, with the three OG Sanderson sisters, played by Bette Midler, Sarah Jessica Parker, and Kathy Najimy, returning to Salem for more magic, mischief, and mayhem. And while the project is still in its infancy, there are plans for the third installment in the franchise to be released in theaters.
2: So the last one, Hocus Pocus 2, was only streamed on Disney Plus. Mm-hmm. But now you can see it in the theaters. And maybe this will be the first movie that I go to in the theater multiple times.
3: Mm. It'd be worth it. I love that.
4: What if they did a marathon? Would you go to a marathon?
2: Yes. Oh, 100%.
3: I would actually love that.
4: That'd be a lot of fun. Locked in.
3: Yes.
4: With the Joe Show.
3: Yes. Oh.
2: That is
3: Halloween,
2: a good idea.
3: I like that.
2: AMC.
4: That's a good idea.
2: Let's make it happen.
4: We should do that.
2: And you can get all Joe Show news and content on our free iHeartRadio app, YouTube, Instagram, Twitch, and TikTok. 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
4: Thank you.

0: All right. You know, I thought I was being creative, or I don't even know what I thought I was doing, but I was getting made fun of this morning. And, you know, the worst type of being made fun of is when Ashley's not even talking to you. She's just outwardly saying things.
1: What did I do?
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0: Why does Ashley under her breath go, passenger princess?
1: You said it yourself. You wanted Jed to drive so you can be in the passenger seat.
0: But that, you don't have to then follow it up with me being a passenger princess.
1: That's what you were.
0: That's
1: you not
0: fair.
1: You said you wanted to kick your feet up. Be next to Jed.
4: He's out here grinding, though. He's grinding on those table games, dude. I love it.
0: 800-409-9393. When's the last time you maybe put your foot in your mouth? Or maybe you shouldn't have said something that you said. When was that moment where you really did have to kind of sit back and go, you know what? I should stop second-guessing this because I'm second-guessing it so much. Why would I say blank? 800-409-9393, texting at 97720. Does something immediately pop in your head, Katie?
5: Yes, I asked you if I shouldn't have said it.
1: Uh-oh, wait.
5: Do you remember what I'm talking about?
4: Can you say it?
5: Yeah, okay, so it's a friend of the show, and they were here at the building, and I went and gave them a hug.
0: Oh, yeah! with Brian.
5: Yes!
0: From IDC.
1: 11.
5: So I saw Brian, and I, went over, I gave him a hug, and I was like, you smell so good. Because I don't know, whatever cologne he was wearing. And then I was like, did that come across as creepy?
0: No.
5: Should I have not said that?
1: I love telling people they smell good. Yeah, I told Grace she smelled good. I can't remember her response, but I was kind of like, dang, should I say that too?
5: Yeah, I know.
0: People love to hear that.
5: Okay.
0: It's one of the best compliments you can get.
5: I felt so silly, and I was like, because it just flew out of my mouth.
1: Yeah. No.
0: Shout out to Brian, and shout out to International Diamond Center. By the way, Mother's Day, big deals this weekend.
4: Oh, I always get it wrong with guessing if women are pregnant or not.
1: You can't do that, Jed.
5: Oh, my God.
4: I know. I'm like, oh, wow, she's... I mean, this is really rude, but it just looked like she put a few pounds on. I either think one or the other. She's either pregnant or
1: Jed's
4: she's
1: going to talk itself out of this.
4: Yeah, I don't know.
5: And you ask them?
4: Sometimes. Hey, are you expecting?
5: And how does that go?
1: Yeah.
4: Not very well, Katie. A lot of expletives that I'm not allowed to say on the
5: radio.
4: That's
5: an inside voice conversation.
1: Jed just want to get his ass beat up.
4: No, I'm sometimes curious, and you're better off at what? You have to ask.
1: No, you don't.
4: Yes, you do.
1: Why do you have to ask?
4: Because
1: that question?
4: I want to know. Should I get your baby gift?
1: You're not gonna get it. You don't get your membership.
4: I know.
1: Receiving.
4: But do I get you, a gift for LA Fitness?
1: Wow, this guy.
5: We're gonna roll your chair out into the hallway.
4: No.
1: Yeah, you got to go in the corner. Look at the wall.
5: Naughty boy time.
1: Put some soap in his mouth.
4: Don't ever tell people they have lost weight either. Oh my God, you look so great. You look like you're losing weight. Don't tell them that.
1: Why? I think people like hearing that.
4: Or don't make the assumption that they're on a GLP-1 because God forbid, whatever reason, be like, you say, oh, the Ozempi's working for you. Then they're like,
1: coming at all the women. That's crazy.
4: I'm coming at all the women.
5: Crazy.
4: I'm not. I'm just me.
0: Hey, Chandler.
6: Hey, I wanted to tell Jed on how to ask people if they're pregnant without being rude.
4: Okay, how do you do it, Chandler?
6: You say, do you want children? Don't say, are you expecting or anything? Say, do you want children? And if they already have kids, say, do you want any more children? And then be like, well, actually, I'm 2 months pregnant or whatever.
1: There you go.
5: I don't like that either. You don't need to ask a woman ever if she wants kids, if she's trying to have kids. Like, that's out.
1: Yeah,
5: I'm sorry, Chandler.
1: Why is that your business? Unless you want to put a baby in her.
0: Yeah, Chandler, how dare you?
6: I mean, if you don't even know the person that well enough, why are you even asking?
1: That is
6: pregnant?
1: True.
0: Because Jed is way too nosy.
4: Yeah, I mean, nosy.
6: Well, we love Jed for that. That's why we do so good on this show.
0: We do love Jed.
1: We
0: do
1: love nosy Jed.
0: And we love Chandler. Chandler,
1: yes,
0: we'll talk to you
1: best
0: later.
1: Laugh ever.
6: Have a great day. Thank you.
0: Who has a better laugh?
1: I like
0: Chandler, or Jed.
4: Chandler sounds like he's got that stoner laugh.
1: Yes, they both have good laughs. They do.
4: He's like the he sounds like Butthead.
0: That's what you just said.
1: It did.
0: All right, Chandler, we'll talk to you later.
6: All right, guys, have a good day.
1: Ooh, he put his deep voice in. Hey, all right, guys, have a good day.
2: You have a great day. We'll talk to you later. Pick one of the three.
0: Pick one quick.
5: Number two.
4: I like to. Oh, I was going to say.
5: Who does?

0: I'm on the prowl.
1: Hey, anyone have like a really expensive collection of something? 800-409-9393. You could text in at 97720. But does anyone have like a collection of maybe Pokemon cards, Magic the Gathering cards,
2: Beanie Babies?
1: The reason why I ask this is thieves. And this is where it's like, oh my God, that's so much. Thieves got away with $45,000 worth of Pokemon cards. This happened in North Carolina. Like, how much do you have for that?
2: Yeah.
1: Think about it. $45,000. You're sitting on that. Would you keep it or sell it?
2: Oh, I'm selling it. I'm making double.
1: Well, it's what it's worth. So,
2: Oh, never mind. Sorry. Well.
1: But still, $45,000.
2: I could take it to the casino and then double it. But yeah, I would sell it immediately. Get it off my hands.
3: I would hold on to it, wait till it appreciates in value. It's like a stock. You got to wait for them to hold on a little bit longer.
2: See, I wouldn't do that because things get hot and quick so fast out here. You never know. I mean, they were on Labubu's 3 months ago. Nobody wants a Labubu now.
4: Well, how much is the most expensive Pokemon card? I would keep that one.
1: I think
4: one.
1: It's like $2 million.
4: Oh. Wait, what?
3: Yeah, the original Charizard.
2: What the hell are you doing
1: with cards? that's why I'm telling you guys, having collections is kind of amazing. Like, I wish I collected and never opened my Star Wars action figures.
2: Yeah.
1: I do have a couple that are, like, decently worth something, but, like, I take them all out and I have them.
4: You play with them.
1: Don't worry about what I do.
2: Yeah, I'm like, wait a second. What do you do with them?
1: Nothing.
3: So, the most expensive Pokemon, we were actually wrong. It sold for $16.49 million.
2: What are you doing with the card?
3: It is a Pikachu Illustrator PSA 10. Now, PSA is like a grading service. They scale them on 1 to 10, 10 being like absolutely perfect condition. This is a PSA 10. Mm. Yeah, it sold on auction. And guess who owned it?
4: Post Malone.
3: No, it was Logan
2: Bill Cosby.
3: Paul.
2: Oh.
4: I knew it was in that circle.
2: Really? I was going to say Tom Brady, the next person. But, Joe, you have a collection. Don't you have a lightsabers? Is that going to be worth something?
1: No, they're not worth anything.
2: Really? I don't know. They
1: I
2: might
1: play
2: be.
1: With them.
2: Oh, could you touch them?
1: Yes.
2: Oh, your fingerprints are on them. We can clean them?
1: No.
2: If someone offered you $2 million for all your lightsabers, you wouldn't give them up?
1: Well, I don't have any that I can't. Well, actually, yes, I do have one that I can't get again. How much?
2: $2 million
4: for your collector's item.
1: Yeah, because I need the money right now.
2: You got a wedding, yeah.
1: But if I didn't have the money, if I didn't need the money,
2: no,
1: I'd keep it
2: for what? It's just gonna, I don't know, collect dust
1: because it's mine and I like having my things.
2: Right, but you're gonna be $2 million richer.
1: Well, I would do $2 million, but then I'd be sad one day. Maybe I wouldn't be sad.
2: You would not.
1: It's a lot of money. How could you be sad with that?
2: Exactly. You wouldn't remember you had it.
1: Michael, you collect coins.
5: Yes, sir, I do. I definitely do. Not only just because how they look and stuff like that, but for the monetary value of them, too. I got a lot of Lady Liberty and Gold Eagle coins.
1: And what's the going price on that?
5: It depends. Well, they're 1 ounce, 22 karat gold. So right now, I mean, it could probably be anywhere, maybe 1,800, maybe a little bit more than that, 1,900 a coin.
1: And how much did you pay for it?
5: Well, I mean, I got it years and years ago, so I believe I got it when, seven? So I would say it would be more or less for about 1,400 is what I got it. So I've actually have some value in it over the years that I've increased.
2: So now that pennies aren't going to be a thing anymore, I've been keeping my pennies because I think maybe in the next 25 years, pennies are going to be worth something.
1: Or they're going to be like, why do you still have them?
2: No, I think they will.
5: They may, they're running out. Did you know Burger King doesn't give out pennies no more?
2: Yeah, really? A lot of places are not. They don't have pennies because they're not making them anymore.
1: So what happens if the change is like 13
2: they
1: cents?
2: They round it up so you would get 15 cents.
5: Well, they're supposed to. Sometimes they won't, though. I actually got into a little bit of an argument because of that.
1: Did you really?
5: Yeah.
1: Did you turn into that guy who wore the Burger King crown at on the plane? Deep cut on a meme.
2: Yeah, but no, I went to the corner store the other day and it was like 4 cents. She was like, I don't have a penny, so she gave me a nickel.
3: Ugh.
2: Yeah.
5: Oh, wow.
3: Yucky. That's yucky. Mm-hmm.
1: It's so funny to hear the food that you're going to get.
2: What?
1: It's just so funny. We'll be like talking to you and you'll just be like, yeah, so anyways, I was at... White Castle on, like in a random time.
2: I was just at the corner store,
1: on a Tuesday afternoon. I'm like, you left the show and you went all the way to Orlando for fast food?
2: I might do that Friday. Don't play with me.
1: That's crazy.
5: Hey, right. I didn't know they had a White Castle here now. I'm going to have to go check it out.
1: Yeah, they got one in Orlando, but Ashley wants to open one here. Yeah. It'd probably do well.
5: Oh, that's a good idea. Maybe you guys should.
1: Maybe sell some coins and you can invest.
2: Cash them in.
5: Exactly.
1: Michael, you're the man. Aaron, you have a $45,000 collection of Pokemon cards.
0: Yes. I've been into Pokemon since a little kid, but I've been investing since like 2015. So it's grown so much since then. So I have like sealed product, graded cards, single cards. I have sports cards, sports autographs, stuff like that. Coins, dollar, like $2 bills, like rare stuff like that. So to lose that would be devastating. I could only imagine like somebody breaking into my house and, you know, coming across one of my like, you know, $3,000-$4,000 cards and just walking away with that. So
1: $45,000 worth of Pokemon stuff. How much money have you put into it?
0: I would say probably less than half of that. Most of my investments, like I would, you know, wait in line at Target and get a product for $60, and 5 years later, that product is now $1,000.
2: Okay. I like that.
3: It's better investment.
0: So it's one of those things too, where it's like you can sell it right now, or you can hold it again for another 5 years, and it, you know, becomes $2,000, $3,000.
2: See, the way my mind is set up, I'm going to die in 2 years, so I got to sell it now because I'm not going to be able to enjoy it in five.
1: The way my mind's set up, I hope
0: usually,
1: I die in 2 years.
0: I usually hold it for like, I have three kids and a baby on the way, so I'm using it really for like, you know, what they want to do after high school.
2: It's an investment.
0: College,
1: what if what they want to do is open up the Pokemon cards and play with them?
0: Then I'm going to have to teach them some better life values. You shouldn't be opening up a $1,000 pack of Pokemon cards.
2: Dad, it's just cards.
0: Just cards.
2: It's just a card.
4: We want a color on them.
2: Right.
1: Well, Aaron, keep collecting.
0: The White Castle in Kissimmee is right near my house. I don't like White Castle, but I was excited this year.
2: See,
0: it up.
2: I'm going nice. To
1: buy extra toilet paper. Maybe collect toilet paper next. And you'll be set for that. We'll talk to you later.
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8: Shout out to Wendy in Aries. She's in Aries. Your energy's going to be high today. Erica and
9: Wendy!
8: Susan out in... Erica and Susan out in Clearwater, a Taurus. Both of them, love them. You should be in great moods. Gemini, show up for your loved ones. Cancer, don't absorb what isn't yours. Leo, capitalize on the energy of those around you. Robert and George as a Virgo, put yourself in other people's positions. Libra, don't be afraid to be honest about your feelings. Aaron from North Carolina is a Scorpio. Allow others to take the lead. Sagittarius, avoid conflict. Crystal from Hudson is a Capricorn. Be flexible. Aquarius, focus on your own happiness. And last but not least, Jenny from Plant City is a Pisces. Have some confidence in yourself.
5: All right, beautiful stuff. You know what we say? Thank you, thank you, thank you. Ashley. Happy Thursday, by the way. I can't believe it's Thursday. It was a bald eagle. How did you know that?

0: if this is going to make Find the Florida Man. It might. We'll have to see. You guys hear about the woman who posed as a high schooler?
1: No.
2: No.
1: But I'm not shocked. They do it all the time. Gross.
0: 28-year-old woman poses as a high schooler. This happened in the Bronx. Prosecutors say that this woman used a fake name, claimed she was 16 years old, who had just moved from Ohio. She was attending classes at an academy. Was, you know, obviously walking down the same hallways as these 16-year-olds. Mm-hmm. Not funny, but... No, not funny. Sorry, my nose itched. That was not me laughing. But it says that she was making disturbing comments about hiding bodies.
1: What?
0: What was her think that going- she's trying to be a pervert, but maybe she was just trying to be scary.
2: It's like a dark version of 21 Jump Street.
3: Or Never Been Kissed with Drew Barrymore.
2: Oh, yeah. Mm-hmm.
0: Hmm?
3: Drew Barrymore. It's like David Arquette, Luke Wilson. Never Been Kissed.
1: Great movie.
3: She, anyways, Drew Barrymore poses as a high school student, but she's Josie Grossi, so she's not.
0: She poses as a high school student to get a kiss?
3: No, it's called Never Been Kissed. She's never been kissed. She's posing as a high school student because she's writing an article about, like, behind the scenes at a high school.
0: So she's not trying to kiss a high
1: schooler? No, no, no.
2: Okay, good.
0: Because you could see where the name of the movie and what you told me, I would think.
3: She kisses a teacher.
1: Yeah.
3: Which I guess is kind of problematic now that I'm thinking.
2: Yeah, if you're, oh, yeah.
0: She went to the school and she kisses the teacher. Does the teacher think that she's a student?
3: Well, they kind of start crushing on each other when she's a student.
0: What the?
3: Okay, wait. I'm sorry. I'm going to back this up.
1: I didn't realize how bad that movie was.
0: Hold on one second.
3: Now that I say it out loud.
0: Never been kissed. Listen, my question is right now, how old do you actually look? How old are you and how old do you actually look? Do you look super young for your age? Could you pass as someone who is, I mean, this woman's 28. She said she was 16. That's 12 years.
1: They had to know.
3: I feel like
1: you know what a teenage kid looks like.
0: I don't know. Some people do that. I mean, listen, I think you two have some of the best genes I've ever, like, experienced in my life. Genuinely.
3: Well, thank you.
0: I think you guys look a lot younger than what you are, you old farts. I'm just kidding. That's just me joking.
3: I'll tell you.
0: Drew Barrymore kind of does look like a high schooler in this movie. But she was very young when she acted, so maybe she wasn't a high schooler. But she kisses a teacher, huh? Yeah, they're going on dates. They can hold each other. Oh, my God, they're dancing at a school dance?
3: Yep.
0: Come on, man.
1: You okay, so Drew Barrymore was 23 when she was acting like a high schooler. So
0: she looks young for her age. Good for her.
2: I always get told I look like I'm in my mid-40s, Joe.
1: It's the beard and the hair.
2: Think so?
1: I won't say mid-40s, but I would say like mid-30s.
2: It's the grays. I think that's what's a dead giveaway. And it's getting worse and worse.
1: And it's just, I don't know, Jed just gives, and your energy just gives like mid-30s.
2: I give you mid, oh, okay.
1: No.
2: I'll tell you, I mean, I'll take mid-30s over mid-40s.
1: Yeah.
2: You look Joe, good. You look like you're 12. I'm just kidding. Without a beard, you look like you're 12.
0: No, I look like
1: I
0: a
1: feel
0: rundown
1: like all
0: hoe.
1: Men look very young when they cut their beards.
3: Oh my gosh, yes.
1: Because I don't know how you do it when your fiance Sean does it. He looks like a baby.
3: He does. He has a baby face anyways. And I'm like, no, put that hair back on there.
1: Yeah, so I just, yeah, men, I think you guys could get away with it, but you'll look creepy in high school.
0: Now, why would I go back to high school?
1: Lunch.
0: To dominate, to dominate in sports.
3: Okay.
0: That would be fun. Man strength.
2: Oh, I would do so much better, too. Like, not just with athletics, but academics.
0: Oh, no, I'd skip class. I'm not going back to school for class.
1: Right, we go on for lunch, recess, all that.
2: Yeah, I would go back to try to make my grades a little bit better.
1: It won't affect you, Jed. You'd be good. You're already an adult. You got a job.
0: The woman has pleaded not guilty, by the way.
1: Did she do any harm to anyone?
0: No.
1: Oh, okay.
0: She just walked around saying that she was going to hide bodies.
1: I don't know what she was on doing that.
2: Sounds like some serial killer type of stuff.
1: But also, that's on the school for not being able to know that this woman was not a student.
3: Right.
2: They used to make Joe and I back in the day, Ashley, wear ID badges.
1: They all did. We had to wear an ID badge. Yeah. I know for a fact now you have to actually check into the school to get the kid out. Like, there's a text that comes through. My sister has to, like, go through this whole, like, process. Yeah,
4: that happened when we went to school.
1: Oh, really?
2: Yeah.
1: Oh, they didn't have that when I was in school. They were just like, hey, your mom up front.
3: Come on in. Right. The doors are unlocked.
1: Yeah.
3: Take a stroll.
0: It's fine. Really?
3: Yes.
0: You guys didn't have, like, school cops?
1: No. I had a cop, but, I mean, I don't know. He wasn't a cop. He just kind of monitored the hall.
3: He was making sure we weren't skipping.
4: Yeah, no, he was in the parking lot. Guard in front of us.
1: No, we had none of
2: that. Yeah, we had the sheriff right in front. He
1: I snuck out of school so much.
0: Well, they weren't doing it. You wanted to leave. Go leave. You're an idiot, is what they would say. Oh, but no, if you want to come in,
1: anybody was welcome at our school.
0: Really?
1: Anybody.
0: Even the town pervert?
1: Yep. Anybody. He's like, wait, what are you doing on the swings?
0: Yeah, back then, they had those.
2: I know.
0: Town perverts.
2: Yeah.
1: Sure.
0: Yes.
1: That's when you would go on find the pedophile, the website, and you see like how many live in your neighborhood.
2: Yeah. Mm-hmm. It's crazy. There's a lot.
1: I know. Let's see how many by the station. I'm going to do that during.
0: By the station.
2: Yeah, there's a lot. Go to watchdog.com. Pretty sure. Watchdog.org. I know. I need to know these things.
1: Yeah.
2: I don't want to be close to people who do that kind of stuff.
0: I can't get over this movie. She really did kiss the teacher, and everyone was cool with that.
3: Well, they kiss after he finds out that she had been lying to him and that she's actually an adult. But, like, the crush was happening when he thought she was a student.
0: Yeah.
1: Still a little problematic. Yeah. Not a little, but a lot.
3: But a lot.
0: Michael Vartan.
3: It's very Jessica common Alba's now. In it.
0: Jessica Alba's in it?
3: She is.
0: Mm-hmm. Oh, behave.
2: Hey, she's 16.
0: Not in the movie.

0: If you missed War of the Roses, check it out on our free iHeartRadio app. You can also watch YouTube and Twitch. 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Also, War of the Roses is going to happen again at 9:30. So get ready for us to catch another cheater via a video game. You're not going to want to miss that one. Jed would like to ask you to complete the sentence. Our generation won't be able to blank. Times change, prices soar, things don't exist anymore. What are things that you are disappointed that you feel like you will never experience?
1: Hi, I'm Jed, and I won't be able to afford a home. It has gotten so crazy, the housing market. And like my girlfriend works in real estate, my girlfriend Rodina. And she's just like, it just keeps going up, up, up, and up. And the interest rates aren't going down anytime soon. And now, and these people just come in, the older people, older generations come in, and they're cash buyers from up north. So it's like they get these deals done. But if you're like a local Floridian and you and are trying to buy a home here, you are totally screwed if you're under the age of 35 and have no equity. Or like no, no savings or anything. And how are we going to be able to save when we all have all these student loans that are piling up to the ceiling? Sorry. Animated. I want to be able to afford a home, and I'm not going to be able to do that. I was talking to my parents about this because my mom's like, well, would you be interested in like, you know, buying your own condo or like a small house? I'm like, Mom, I can't afford any of this stuff. It's not like it was back when you and Dad met and you're in your late 20s and a house is $20,000.
2: Yeah, I think a lot of people aren't even going to have kids because life is just so expensive. So I don't think people are going to experience like having kids for sure. Like I know people who wanted kids are just like, yeah, can't do it now. It's just way too expensive. I got to take care of me.
0: But do you think people don't have kids because they can't afford it or because they can't have them or... they don't want to have
2: all of that, all of the above.
0: But people actually look at it and go, I can't afford to have a kid?
2: Yes. Yeah.
0: Really?
2: 100%.
1: It's like you have to basically have two incomes in the household, like full-time working, and then a lot of your income is then disposed because you have to send your kids to daycare or latchkey or some kind of other
2: daycare
1: childcare.
2: Daycare is expensive. Oh, my God.
0: I'm just going to keep my kid in the car while I work.
2: Bring him to work. Yeah, right there.
0: Car kid.
2: Yeah, you put him right there.
3: Well, studio baby.
2: No. Get out there. Put him right there.
0: And then he raises in a car and he wants to be a car race car driver. Oh, okay.
2: We can put a baby bed right there. Yeah, a little swing.
0: A baby bed in here?
2: Yeah, come on. There, we'll put a swing there. We'll put a little
0: Let's put him in
3: take
0: a
3: turns holding him.
2: Yeah. Put him in Jed's studio. Watch him from Jed's studio.
0: Yeah, exactly. Like a baby cam.
2: Yeah,
0: Jed, quit answering phones. You're waking up the kid. Studio baby. So people really do it because they can't afford it.
2: Yeah, kids are expensive. Every time I listen to my sister talk about the payment for either daycare, school, going to the doctor, or just buying dinner, God, expensive.
0: 800-409-9393. Is there something that you guys feel like you've missed out on?
3: Missed out on? Well, I feel like our generation won't have the luxury. Well, I don't say luxury, but like being able to retire comfortably.
2: Yeah.
3: Because how often do you see people who you feel like could be at, of retirement age and they have to keep working?
2: Mm-hmm.
3: And it's just going to get worse. Readers.
0: What is the correct age to retire?
2: I thought it was 65.
0: I wish I was 64.
2: But you got people, I mean, well over that age still working.
3: Mm-hmm.
0: Hey, Michael, you say daycare won't exist.
4: Well, we just have a newborn, and you guys are saying that we need two incomes coming in. We're both full time working, and we're barely getting by. And we have a newborn. We can't even afford daycare. We had to fly my mother in from Missouri just for her to be able to watch the baby, so we can keep our jobs. If not, one of us would have to not work. You know what I'm saying? Like daycare itself, there's been places we've been quoted here in Lakeland for anywhere between $450 to like $550, sometimes $600 for a week.
3: Oh my God. I'm about to say that is a week.
0: I got an idea.
3: Not a month, a week.
0: I got an idea.
4: That's damn near my whole paycheck.
0: Why don't we test these kids?
3: What do you mean?
0: Attitude test. If they're a good kid, you get a discount.
2: Oh, yeah. Oh.
0: Then it incentivizes parents to raise good kids.
2: Mm-hmm.
4: Right.
0: And if you have a bad kid, it costs much more to where it will subsidize the cost of the discounted
2: kids. Yeah, it's
0: more discipline.
2: Mm-hmm. Yes. But I got to discipline them more. Mm-hmm.
0: And then parents can go around, like Michael could go around and go, I've got a discount kid.
2: Yeah.
4: Yep, I got a discount. I got a good kid. And she actually is a beautiful, very, very good baby. Everybody keeps telling me, I'm a first-time father. And you know, it's a challenge and everything, but she, from what everybody tells me, she is an excellent baby with the fussing, the whining. She's, you know, she's catching on to all her milestones and everything. So,
0: did you see your first time father?
4: Yes, yes, sir,
0: I am. With the trumpet?
4: Yeah! Thank you, guys.
2: Shout out to the dad.
4: That is awesome.
0: And think about it with the whole discount kid theory. You could be like, you know, I had two discount kids and one expensive kid.
2: Right.
0: And that's how you judge if they're good or not. Uh-huh. I am on to something.
2: I like
0: something.
2: This idea.
4: Mm-hmm. And then it comes down to the parenting. How present are the parents?
0: Being a whole parent.
4: Yep. Everybody needs to put down their cell phones and need to attend to their kids more.
2: Yeah. That's right. First time daddy. You already know.
0: Michael. Thanks for being a good dad. Julia, you say that you had to rule out kids. It was a house or a kid?
5: So, yeah, currently, that's what I tell all my coworkers. My husband and I got married in 2024, so they're like, where are the children? And I'm like, not here.

0: we saved up money because I don't know if you guys remember, but I was like, oh, we saved, you know, this amount of money and we're really excited. We're trying to buy a house. And you guys were like, yeah, what's good Wednesday? It was a good time. So that's what we were able to do. But we bought our house at the higher interest rate. And, you know, hopefully someday those interest rates will go down. But my father-in-law said recently, oh, you know, the U.S. is really set up for having children. And I said, sir, why do you say that? You know, you haven't had kids in 30 years. So, right. what are you talking about?
1: Times have changed.
0: And he was like, oh, the tax refund that you get at the end of the year.
1: Boy.
0: And we have a friend who's from Sweden. And in Sweden, you get like a year of maternity leave. And
1: we're in the U.S.
2: Damn. See, that's a very...
1: So we're in the United States.
2: Very interesting. Very interesting. Julia, thank you so much for calling in. Man, I didn't realize we should give away childcare one day. Haven't you had that idea?
1: Yes, I want to take care of people's daycare bills.
2: That would be...
3: That's a really good idea.
1: Right? Because daycare is expensive.
2: Interesting. That would be a very interesting giveaway.
1: Because he's paying $400 a week, $400
2: or $500. One last one. And this is unintentionally turned into kids are way too expensive. Aaron, you say that you will not be retiring now because of your son.
4: No, I have to work at the gun shop probably till I'm 70 because my first son was $30,000 when he walked out of the hospital. Well, I sold him out of the hospital.
1: You must have had him babies.
4: So I adopted my first son because I had endometriosis. Mm-hmm. And you have to pay the $30,000 up front before you leave the hospital. So... But I'm telling you, he's a great one. I got a good one because he's in Fort Bragg in North Carolina with me in the Army. So I'm proud of him.
1: Yes. Yes. And he's going to make sure you're able to retire. He's going to take care of his mama.
4: Oh, yeah. And I signed him up at 17. I said, government, you can have him because he eats a lot. He eats like Jed.
5: Okay.
1: That's
5: call
1: the builder.
5: Me a fat ass, I see.
2: Aaron, thank you for being a good mom.
1: Yes.
4: Yeah, you got it.
2: We love you. And tell him thank you for his service.
4: I will. He's protecting us. Thanks, guys. Love you guys. Have a great day.
5: Love you.
2: Thank God for our heroes.
1: Do you believe me now? A lot of people can't have kids, or they don't want kids because it's expensive.
2: I'm effed.
5: We should start enrolling them in the military at 12.
1: Why? You have a kid. Oh, my God. You have a kid, but it's all of ours. I'm not going to have a kid, so you just have it for me. Katie, you're going to have a kid.
3: Oh, joint baby.
1: Yeah, come on.
2: A joint baby.
1: Yeah.
2: Joint baby, and we can pass them around.
1: Yeah.
2: Joint baby.
3: Throw them up in a blanket.
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2: Katie, what's coming up with the news?
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1: The Joe Show has all the news and info you need. 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
2: While swarms of love bugs have surrounded the Tampa Bay area following a mass hatch fueled by humid temperatures, well, the peak of love bug season is almost over, so that's good.
3: Good. When is it over, though, for real?
2: The swarms are expected to die off over the next month.
4: Ugh.
3: I can't even walk outside.
2: It's just like coming in your face, like
3: yes,
2: in your mouth.
3: And on your what? Arm.
2: You never had a love bug go in your mouth?
3: No, but I had it on my arm.
2: I swallowed one yesterday. Oh!
3: You swallowed a love bug?
2: Yeah, I was on the phone with Ricky, and I was like talking, and it would... Okay, so that was disgusting.
5: Threw up in my mouth a little bit.
3: I will not be outside for the next month. Don't
2: invite
3: me.
2: What you need to know in the meantime, so like the paint on your car doesn't get totally wrecked. So this is Fox 13 Tampa Bay talking about it. And a fun little like hack.
6: They're attracted to bright colors. They love the sun. They love being out in it. And anywhere that might have oil as well. When it's on your car for over 2 days, it can kind of pit your paint.
7: While Truly No One's manager, Miss Shalia Small, says unlike other pests, these pesky pears are harmless.
6: They don't sting, they don't bite, there's no reaction if they land on your skin.
7: Although we found out about a secret sauce to keep them away.
6: So once you spray them with the hydrogen peroxide, they'll start to foam and it takes care of them right away.
3: Note it.
2: Hydrogen peroxide. Stocking up.
8: Butt to butt.
2: Butt to butt. Former President Barack Obama was chatting with Stephen Colbert on The Late Show and is walking back previous comments about the U.S. government hiding aliens. He explained that, quote, the government is terrible at keeping secrets.
9: For those of you who still think that, you know, we've got little green men underground somewhere.
10: Yeah.
9: One of the things you learn as president.
10: Yes.
9: Is... government is terrible at keeping secrets. This idea of conspiracy theories. If there were aliens or alien spaceships or anything under the control of the United States government that we knew about, seen, photographs, what have you, I promise you, some guy guarding the installation would have taken a selfie with one of the aliens and sent it to his girlfriend and press him.
4: No, because you know what would have happened, guys? He would have been offed before he would have been
3: 100%.
4: Out of that entire thing. They always do this because, Joe, you're familiar with Bob Lazar. Bob Lazar used to work at Area 51, mad scientist, right? There's a reason why he's been they either discredit you or they kill you. It's one of the two. So he's just, I don't even know. We can go down a rabbit hole. We can go down to UFO.
3: I'm with you on that. Yeah, they're not going to.
4: They definitely, exist. You're just saying the quiet part out loud by saying they are not existing.
2: Yeah, it's reverse psychology. And finally, want a little food news? So, food news trending out of New Zealand, and McDonald's launched the McMullet. It's a cheeseburger with an extra piece of cheese hanging out the back.
3: What? No way. That's actually funny.
8: That's awesome.
4: It's not extra, is it?
2: I don't know. Actually, that's a good question.
8: Oh, my God. It's real.
2: Yep.
3: The McMullet.
2: The McMullet. I guess it started as a social media joke. It turned into a real-life activation. You can recreate the McMullet here in the U.S. by ordering your McDonald's cheeseburger with, of course, an extra slice of cheese. A little party in the back, if you
3: okay.
2: will.
3: Okay.
2: You like that?
8: Love bug season. A party in the back.
2: Butt to butt. And you can get all Joe Show news and content on our free iHeartRadio app, YouTube, Instagram, Twitch, and TikTok. Just search The Joe Show. Like,

0: this is an interesting take on something. You know, Katie just reported on the McDonald's New Zealand McMullet. Go ahead and report on that again, just in case someone just turned on our show.
1: Okay, so it started as a social media joke, but now at McDonald's in New Zealand, you can order a McMullet cheeseburger. So it's just like a McDonald's cheeseburger, but then with a piece of cheese hanging out the back, much like a mullet.
0: Which, cute, but also delicious because it's double cheese.
1: Heck
0: I love cheese. 800-409-9393. Give your food a glow up. Now, you don't necessarily have to put hair on, you know, chicken tenders. But what do you do? Like, what's your own secret menu? I love hearing about the secret menu of some places. What is your addition, subtraction? How do you make the common food even better? Am I making sense by saying this? 800-409-9393. You can text in at 97720. I mean, Katie, what are the foods that you want to give a glow up to?
1: Well, I would put, I'm like all about McDonald's right now, and I would put the Big Mac sauce on everything. I would put it on pasta.
2: Oh,
1: I would dip sushi in it.
2: I don't think I've ever had
1: options are endless.
2: Sauce.
3: Honestly, sushi sounds good with that.
2: What kind of sauce is it?
0: Honestly,
2: what
0: does
2: it
0: taste like? Sounds like spicy?
3: It's a mayonnaise-based sauce.
2: Mm-hmm. Oh.
1: So there's mayonnaise, sweet pickle relish, yellow mustard, onion powder, garlic powder.
3: Yeah, it sounds like something that you put on a sushi roll. I mean, people do cream cheese with
2: That's
3: their sushi,
2: right,
3: so why wouldn't this be that
2: I
3: bad?
2: Just eat mine plain.
0: I'm just a spicy
2: no condiments
0: tuna.
2: On
1: No
2: mine.
1: Big Mac sauce. Oh, it's so good.
0: I think I can do that. Interesting, though. Listen, I can't poo-poo it. I haven't had it. It's probably good. But
2: right.
0: Doesn't sound appetizing.
3: I think anybody who's Joe and I's age has had this. Now, Joe, don't get mad at me when I say the name of this secret menu item, but it's from McDonald's as well. And this is not an ad for McDonald's, but I love the McGangbang. It is so
2: that?
3: Good. So it's
1: Sorry?
3: So it's called a McGangbang.
2: Okay.
3: So McGangbang is when you take a McDouble.
4: Like, I mean, why is everybody so horny here?
3: I know. I need Jesus.
2: You do.
4: Yeah, go to church. Find Jesus.
3: Thank you. And I loved doing this when I back in the day where it was a McDouble.
2: Gangbang, okay.
3: You would put a
4: like I mean, why is everybody so horny here?
3: You put a McChicken in the middle.
2: That is.
3: It was so good. It is so good. And another menu item hack. Well, the other one that makes me a total fat ass is when you take a chicken bake from Costco, you cut open the middle of it.
2: Okay.
3: You put the hot dog in the middle of the chicken bake, and then you take the cheese from on top of the slice of the cheese pizza, and then you put it on top.
2: Maybe I'm a picky eater. I just don't like my food to touch, so I'm just like disgusted by all of this.
0: Really?
2: Yeah, I don't like my food touching.
0: You don't like custom orders though?
2: No, custom orders. I want to take everything off and make it as plain as possible.
0: Sometimes you got to add a little bit of sauce to it.
2: It's too saucy. Like, no.
3: Oh, they have a Navy.
0: Like the best, you got to go to two places. Mm-hmm. When I see a McDonald's and a Wendy's next to each other.
2: What are you going to do with those two?
0: Game over. McDonald's fries, Wendy's Frosty.
3: Ooh, that's a game changer.
2: I never understood that.
0: It's unbelievable.
2: Who wants a soggy fry?
0: It's like not even, you don't even allow it to get soggy. Because you eat it like at the same time.
2: I never understood that.
1: The sweet and salty?
2: Nah, not a fan.
0: Can you get the McDonald's, the Big Mac sauce, can you get that? Like, do they sell that? Or is it only...
2: We know a girl that could get it for us.
1: Yeah, oh, that's right.
2: Yeah, shout out to my girl, Barbie. Barbiana.
1: Can we get a side of that?
3: No, McDonald's does not sell the bottles.
2: But Ooh. My girl Barbiana can get me one.
0: Like, does Big Mac sauce come in a package?
1: No, it's already on it. But I wonder if you could order a side,
0: you
1: like in a little plastic
0: get
1: cup.
0: A side
3: you can
0: of Big
3: ask
0: Mac
3: for a side cup, but they do not put it in a pack. A packet.
0: So they really are secret with this.
3: Yeah, very. Mm-hmm.
1: Gatekeeping the special sauce.
2: Mm-hmm.
3: Ooh, here's some other.
0: You ever had Chick-fil-A sauce with McDonald's Chicken McNuggets?
2: Never had
0: Chick-fil-A
2: sauce.
0: Not good.
1: No?
3: No?
0: Nope. I wouldn't recommend it.
3: Mm. Here's some other good ones. So McDonald's, again, land, air, and sea.
2: Oh.
3: So this is a Big Mac with a fillet of fish and a McChicken all in
2: Ew.
3: One bun. That sounds, I'm willing to try anything once. I'm willing to try
2: too
3: that.
2: Too many different proteins on one thing.
3: Oh, you've got to be huge to do this one. Wendy's T-Rex Burger. It is 9 beef patties stacked with cheese in between them.
1: Oh,
2: this is why they say Americans are fat. Pieces of cheese. Yeah. This is why they say Americans are fat. Yep.
3: Oh, this is a triple down from KFC. It's a double down. With bacon cheese in between the chicken patties with a third chicken patty. So it's three chicken patties.
0: How about you guys ever had the torpedo from Chipotle?
3: No, it's a torpedo.
0: It's an extra long. Why is it so silly to you? I love the little things that Katie will. A torpedo is they take two tortillas. They don't put them on top of each other because you can get a double wrapped. They put them like
3: next to each other.
0: You know, half and half, and then it's an extra long burrito from Chipotle. Yeah, the torpedo, and then they have their own like quesarito. I think it's called the quesarito. It might be called something different, but when you order both of those, they get pissed. I've never met a Chipotle worker who got excited like, when you order it. Yeah, and sometimes they don't know how to make it, but the quesarito is good because they make a quesadilla and then they open up the quesadilla.
1: Oh.
0: And then they put the contents of the burrito inside and then they roll it up.
3: It's called a burrito-dia.
0: A burrito-dia.
1: Like that. Was that like a social media thing a couple years ago?
3: I think so.
0: I've been doing it like since high school.
1: Oh, okay. Well, all right.
3: Ooh, do you want to have Sonic's drink? Sonic has an unofficial drink. It's called the Sonic Purple Sprite. It is Sprite mixed with lemonade, Powerade, and cranberry juice.
2: That actually sounds really good.
0: Yeah, that just sounds like they gave me the cup and then I got to walk up to the soda
2: dispenser. With the machine. Mm-hmm.
3: Ooh, the Taco Bell Incredible Hulk, a five-layer burrito with nacho cheese and guacamole.
0: Is it hard to hear all this while you're on your whole 30 or
1: no,
0: are you past the point?
1: No, this is great. It's like food for my ears.
0: I wish I had willpower like you. I'm hearing this and I want to bite my desk.
2: I want Taco Bell. I want McDonald's. I want Wendy's. I want all of it.
3: I don't think anybody besides me is going to like this last one.
2: Probably.
3: It is it's from In-N-Out, so obviously we can't get it here in Florida. But the Flying Dutchman, it's when they have...
0: Yeah, I've heard of the Flying Dutchman. Yeah, it's fire.
3: It's where they have two grilled, like... onions, like thick ones, and then they have a double beef patty in between them. So it's an onion burger, essentially.
0: Yeah,
3: mm-hmm.
0: Yeah, that's just not... That's like a normal order that you...
3: Is it really? Mm-hmm. Not a secret?
0: Well, it's technically on their secret menu, okay. But that's what people get. That's like saying animal style when you're there.
3: Oh,
0: like it's very... It's a common order.
2: Yeah, I've heard that one. Yeah, people do it all the time. Exclusive.
0: Interesting. Well... Yeah, I'm starving.
2: I'm getting a salad.
0: He said last one and watch. He's got even more.
3: No, I'm just mouthwatering. I can't. I don't want to talk anymore because then... Joe's gonna
2: He's over there drooling.
3: He's going to go to...
0: It does sound good. It sounds very good.

War of the Roses, attention gamers. A video game might have helped us catch another cheater with War of the Roses. It's coming up in about 15 minutes. Cash is first, though. Right after Olivia Dean win $1,000. On 93.3 FLZ.

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32: 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I'm Trace Dominguez. 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
2: Kayla, you believe that your boyfriend Derek is cheating on you with someone he plays video games with.
3: Yeah, I don't know. I just have like this weird feeling about it. Like,
2: Ask Jed if he knows for sure that this is a girl that he is talking to, and you know, we looked up that account as well. We couldn't really find anything, but you said that you heard, like, you can hear a woman's voice when he's talking.
3: But he
2: hasn't told you outwardly, like, hey, this is like a girl we're playing with, which I guess he wouldn't have to, but do I have that right?
3: Yeah, he only talks about his two guy friends who he plays with, but he never talks about the third player. And
2: that third player is always on there.
3: Yeah, and honestly, lately one of his friends hasn't been playing as much, so sometimes he's on with just two people, and I've also seen him play with just one person. And I don't know, it's just weird because I know his other two friends and he talks about them a lot, so why wouldn't you talk about the other person?
2: And those two friends live in Tampa?
3: Yeah.
2: So he gets together with them?
3: Mm-hmm. Yeah. And, I mean, he goes, like, we're both pretty independent, so he, like, goes out with friends regularly without me, so I feel like if something was going on, it wouldn't, you know, it wouldn't be him like sneaking out of the house.
4: Are you sure that this is okay? Because I'm trying to get the whole gaming thing down. I'm just going based off what Joe tells me about gaming, and he talks to these people. He gets aggressive and he yells when he's playing one on one. Is the conversation different with this one player?
2: So I'll jump in on that. Actually,
5: okay. Yeah, does he like trash talk?
2: I will say, because I know that we told you don't say the gamer tag and all of that, but they're playing a game, Fortnite.
4: Okay,
2: you're not playing against the people. You're on their same team.
4: Okay,
2: when I say that I'm yelling at people, that's because I'm playing.
4: Got it.
2: I'm playing NBA 2K.
4: Never mind then. Yeah. So
2: and I'm also a psycho aggressive person. But I suppose I shouldn't even step on that. Is he yelling at her? I wouldn't think so.
4: What's the conversation like? Are you picking him like, oh, he's being too nice?
3: I mean, I guess just kind of like playful, and I don't know.
5: Almost flirty.
3: Yeah, like I feel like with his guy friends, it's like it can be like more talking, I guess, but I think it's like a little bit lighter hearted and like maybe flirty.
2: Okay. One last thing, and you don't even feel like you got to respond to this unless I'm wrong. But beginning of your relationship, you did think he was cheating on you. You brought it up to him. You feel like he gaslit you. This is a part of the reason why you do have a little bit of trust issues. But I'm not going to make you wait any longer, okay? So I'm going to put you on hold right now. Know that we're here for you, and we're gonna figure this out. All right. Jed just gave me a thumbs up. So we have called Derek. And hoping he picks up and sends some flowers to his girlfriend.
6: Hello.
4: Hi, is this Derek?
6: Who's calling?
4: Is this Derek?
6: This is Derek.
4: Hi, Derek. My name is Kayla. I'm calling from Beautiful Blossoms. We are a new flower store in St. Pete, and if you had maybe 2 seconds of your day, you can answer two survey questions, and we will offer you a dozen long stem red roses for free. Can you help us out today?
6: Well, good deal.
4: And it's all free.
6: Yeah. Okay. Yeah, sure.
4: I do need to let you know this call is being recorded for quality and training purposes. Are you okay with that?
6: Sure.
4: Perfect. Have you purchased flowers in the last 6 months?
6: No.
4: Do you plan on purchasing flowers in the next
6: No.
4: Okay, wow. Now I need a first and last name of who you want to send these roses to.
6: Kelsey.
4: Got that. Now, with these roses, we do include a note. What would you like to say to Chelsea so she knows? Or Kelsey? Let me get, make sure. Hold on. Let me make sure I get the name right. Kelsey?
6: Or you can just put like KJ.
4: Okay, KJ. What do you want to say on the note so she knows these are coming from you?
6: build faster.
4: What was that? I'm sorry?
6: Build faster.
4: You said build faster?
6: Yes.
4: Build faster. Okay. And then she'll know these are from you?
6: Yeah.
4: Perfect. I think that's all I need on my end. Now I'm actually going to transfer you over to shipping and handling, and they will gather the rest of your information. Okay, Derek?
6: All right.
4: Thank you for helping us out.
6: No problem.
2: Hi, is this Derek?
6: Yep.
2: Hi, Derek. Derek, my name is Joe. Thank you so much for helping us out. I'm going to take one more minute of your time, 60 seconds, then we'll move on. But yeah, first of all, thank you so much for taking the time to complete the survey.
6: Yeah, man, no problem.
2: We're sending this to a Kelsey.
6: Yeah.
2: Okay. But I see a note you want to just put down. Her name is KJ.
6: Correct.
2: Okay. And just a confirmation, because I never want to make things weird. You know, these are very romantic flowers. This is all about a romance package that we're rolling out with Beautiful Blossoms. Would she be okay with getting that? Is that going to be weird?
6: I mean, I don't know, I guess.
2: Okay. So is this like a girlfriend we're sending it to?
6: We're pretty close.
2: Okay. Close enough to where she wouldn't be weirded out by you sending a bunch of roses. And I mean, we've got like bath bombs and like a bunch of stuff in this. I would, you know, if you're like in a relationship, I would definitely send it to someone you're in a relationship with. So you are in a relationship with Kelsey?
6: I'm in a relationship of sorts, sure.
2: Okay. And does Kayla know that?
6: I mean, I don't know.
2: Are you wondering how I know Kayla? So, Derek, my name is Joe. I host a radio show, and you're actually currently on the radio. And your other girlfriend, you know, not Kelsey, but Kayla, got in contact with us because she was kind of worried that, well, this would be happening where you're cheating on her. He hung up. Will you call him back? Kayla, do you know Kelsey?
3: No. I've never met a Kelsey.
2: I'm going to talk to you off the air, okay?
3: Okay.
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0: favorite moment of today's show?
1: Not being able to afford kids.
2: That was your favorite part?
1: It was. It was interesting. Because you were shocked that, you know, people feel that way.
0: Yeah,
1: so to have people call in, to say that. I was happy about that.
2: Why does that say San Antonio Spurs?
3: It's an example of how to set up the TV. Yeah, it's for Dana.
2: Oh, okay.
3: He's a big Wembanyama fan.
2: I hate the Spurs. Katie, what was your favorite moment?

0: dog to the fast food talk. I don't know. I just love secret menu hacks. It's one of my favorite things
1: to talk
0: about.
1: It made me starving. Today was a day of hunger.
2: It was.
1: And the other ones, death pools, which I guess we might have an update on that one tomorrow, unfortunately. How much Very money is a woman? 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
3: We're going to talk about this money and your chance to win $1,000. 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
2: Yes. I go to the Hard Rock.
1: All right, last thing we'll end the show with this. You win $1,000. First thing you do?
2: I'm going to the spa.
1: Spa.
2: I need a massage.
3: I'm going to go shopping.
0: I'm going to go to play bingo.
3: Okay, Granny.
2: Right.
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Katy Perry was at the Met Gala on Monday night. She was wearing Stella McCartney and this very futuristic face mask. It kind of looked like something a fencer would wear, you know? Like cagey, sort of. And on Instagram, it was actress Christina Ricci randomly, like, just shaded her on Insta with a one-word comment and just said, yikes. 93.3 FL.

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absolutely unhinged, and flights domestically are up 15% to 20%. Travel experts say that that is not going to have any effect on Floridians taking their summer vacation. Like, they are still going. And why? FOMO. Because, you know, when you see, like, your friends' pictures on Instagram and they're on vacations, you're like, the FOMO of it all. 93.3 FLZ.

0: Did You Get Hot? 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This is Katie. I mean, we should really ask, when did you win that money? Because it could happen next hour. 11:25, a shot at $1,000. So you could be like, Megan.
1: That's amazing.
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1: I listen when I'm working from home, on my drive to work, streaming while I clean and cook and all sorts of stuff.
0: Okay, and how are you going to spend it?
1: We'll probably use it towards our wedding. We haven't picked a date yet because we're waiting on the cash.
0: You can start planning now. I love that. Okay, next hour, $1,000. It could be yours, 11:25, and it's Taylor Swift.

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It's Katie, and still unpacking 2026 Met Gala for Monday night and those looks. So, you know, somber is the face of Valentino right now, so that's who he was wearing. And I guess the cape that somber was wearing, it took 500 hours for them to make it. We love a cape moment.

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gentle reminder for Sunday. And this is really more so for myself. Actually, I should just like set an alarm on my phone, so I do it today. That this Sunday is Mother's Day. So what are the plans? A little brunch action with Mama? Some mimosas. See, my mom is in Wisconsin, so I have to get a card in the mail for Nancy Pants. Look at that. I just spoke it into existence. It's going to happen today. I'm Katie on 93.3 FLZ.

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When I tell you, Ashley was so excited about this because she loves some White Castle. And yesterday, White Castle opened its third Florida location. So this one is in Kissimmee, which I guess isn't too bad. Like from the radio station, I think it's like an hour and a half. So this is in addition to locations in Orlando, Claremont. They're going to open one in Daytona Beach, St. Augustine soon. Got to get a White Castle here in Tampa Bay for Ashley. Call me like a bride.

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1: 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Respect you like a lover. Gotta swing that. 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

this hocus pocus news. Exactly. So it has been confirmed that a Hocus Pocus 3 is in the works. Oh! And with the three OGs back playing the Sanderson sisters. So Hocus Pocus 3, I guess it's going to be in theaters. Because the second one was only streaming, but...

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Join the Joe Show aboard the Margaritaville at Sea Islander. 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

0: 93FLZ. I'm Katie. We don't know exactly where or when. I don't know the guests know. Taylor Swift and Travis Kelce are getting married, but it is going to be this year. And on Travis and his brother Jason Kelce's New Heights podcast, Travis was talking to pro golfer Rory McIlroy about getting married and what he's excited for.
1: It's amazing to have all these people in the same room, from your childhood to people that you've, like, it's just, you're just sitting there and it's like surreal. It's like unbelievable. The only thing that I can compare it to is your wedding day, because it's like all this collection of people in the same room. It's like wild.
2: I can't wait.
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2: You got to give me your wine choice though. What are we doing, our favorite kind of wine for a celebration? Where are we going?
1: France, Bordeaux.
0: Oh, well, it's the wine. Travis Kelce is a wine guy. There you go.

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Just flying everywhere, butt to butt. 93.3 FLZ. It's Katie. I did say kind of like a do-it-yourself hack is to spray them with hydrogen peroxide. It doesn't kill them, though, does it? I don't want to kill them. I just don't need them flying all up in my space, in my personal bubble.

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So this was in New Zealand. McDonald's launched the McMullet. It's a cheeseburger with a piece of cheese hanging out the back. Huh? Like a little mullet. And you can recreate it in the U.S. Just get the McDonald's cheeseburger, an extra slice of cheese. Boom. It's like the Morgan Wallen.

FLZ, Tampa Bay's number one hit music channel. It's Katie. So this list trending Redfin, it's a list of the hottest neighborhoods in the U.S. people are moving to in 2026, and there are two Tampa Bay cities on the list, actually in the top number one and number two spot. So Plant City came in at number two, and then Land O'Lakes at number one. But also, oh my God, are more people moving down here? The traffic, though, it's bad already.

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7: Weather.
8: Sunny, breezy, and hot this afternoon. High, 88 degrees. Partly cloudy tonight, low 74. Friday, Saturday, and Mother's Day were partly cloudy and hot. High 91, low 75. Get news, traffic, and weather around the clock when you set News Radio WFLA as a preset on the iHeartRadio app. I'm Amy Snyder.
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Kraft Mac and Cheese came out in 1937 during the Great Depression, and it was an instant hit because it could serve a family of four for 19 cents. The only common English word that ends with the letters MT is dreamt, and the most common city name in the world is San Jose. There are 1,716 cities, towns, villages, counties, and regions named San Jose. San Antonio is second. That is interesting. I did not know that.

Olivia Rodrigo, Drop Dead. She was a fantastic host once again on Saturday Night Live this past weekend. And that is her new song, and it is really, really good. I do have a chance for you to win

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It is 93.3 FLZ. Tampa police got an unexpected surprise during a DUI investigation when officers discovered a beer can tucked inside a McDonald's Happy Meal box. The police shared the video of the stop online joking, "You ever seen this kind of Happy Meal?"

seen all the videos on TikTok, of course. It's 93.3 FLZ. I guess the mayor debate in LA was last night. It's just so weird seeing Spencer Pratt, the guy from The Hills, who I thought was hilarious, now running for mayor. He's going to be a politician.

93.3 FLZ. My name is Nick Wise. During his podcast, New Heights, Travis Kelce said Taylor Swift has made him more of a man. Yeah. Just tell us what.

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Kehlani. It's called Folded. It is on 93.3 FLZ. My name is Nick Wise. Travis Kelce said Taylor Swift made him feel more of a man on his podcast. That's all great, Travis. Just give us the wedding date.

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